0: Traffic update.
1: And today from the Malaysian Highway Authority, we have Aini on the line right now. Good morning, Aini. How are you?
2: I'm fine today, Otto.
1: All right, great. So what's happening on the highways today in Malaysia?
2: Yes, thank you. Thank you. Assalamualaikum and very good morning. This is the traffic update for 30 July 2026 with me, Aini from Lembaga Lebuhraya Malaysia. Traffic this morning is slightly slow in several locations around the Klang Valley. Traffic is slowly moving at most locations on the main highways like Elite Highway, NKVA Highway, LDP Highway and other due to the peak hour rush. However, our main focus in on the traffic condition along the major highways. On Jambatan Pulau Pinang, E36, traffic is increasing from Pride to Island. On the plus E1 for Northern Highway, traffic is slow moving from Pematang Pauh to Perai, Rawang Selatan to Sungai Buloh and Sungai Buloh to Bukit Lanjan. On the plus E2 to Southern Highway, slow moving from Putra Mahkota to Softville, then to Bangi, Kulai to Senai Utara, Skudai to Bukit Amber and Kempas to Pasir Kudang in both directions. We are heading to national border in the south of the country at Tambak Johor E2 and link kedua E3 slow moving from Malaysia to Singapore. Lastly, on the Eastern Highway, traffic remains smooth and clear this morning. As a safety reminder, drive or ride carefully on the emergency lane, if not just for motorcycle. If also for emergency service, breakdowns and smart lane. 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To stay updated on the go, download the Tuju app and check out our social media page for all the latest highway updates. That's all from Traffic Update this morning. 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
1: Oh, thank you so much, Aini. All right, you have your breakfast, okay?
2: All right, thank you.
1: Okay, bye.
2: Bye.
1: Well, there we have it from the Malaysian Highway Authority on the traffic situation in Peninsula. Now, looking at the Kuching City Centre, it seems that it's quite busy right now. So a lot of sections, particularly along the main roads heading towards the city centre, just like Jalan Tun Razak, Jalan Batu Kawar, and also Jalan Tun Ahmad Zaidi Edrus, is experiencing some heavy traffic currently with a 10-minute delay in your drive time, that area. Jalan Stutong as well, you can expect some bumper-bumper traffic, 15 minutes in that area, as well as Jalan Stutong and Jalan Tun juga. So please remember to drive safely over there. Now moving on to Kota Kinabalu, looks like an accident occurred along Jalan Lintas a few minutes ago, which is causing a bumper-to-bumper situation along Jalan Lintas with a 10-minute delay in your drive time. So please be careful in that area of stretch of land, all right? Jalan Tun Fuad Stevens is currently busy as well with a 4-minute delay in your drive time. Jalan Tuaran is experiencing some heavy traffic with a 9-minute delay in your drive time. Light traffic along Jalan Tuaran Bypass. And currently, it's bumper-to-bumper along Jalan Bantan Minintot and Jalan Kian Som with a 3-minute delay in your drive time. Due to the amount of vehicles on the road, Jalan Nontun Bukit Padang is also experiencing some heavy traffic in that area, so please be careful, yeah? So once again, remember to drive safely wherever you are, and please watch out for those potholes.
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Ricky Martin, Christina Aguilera, Nobody Wants to Be Lonely. 17 minutes past 8. Good morning, Malaysia. Hope you're having a wonderful Thursday, 30th of July. And if you didn't know, Malaysia's

garbage collection could be getting a pretty cool upgrade. Now, the government says that we'll soon see more waste separation at home, electric rubbish trucks, and even more rubbish collection happening at nights. Well, the idea is to wake up in the morning and streets are already clean. And on top of that, the government is also planning to build 1,000 Taman Awam Madani across the country by 2033. Yes, giving more people places to exercise, relax, and spend time outdoors. Hopefully. Well, honestly, if switching electric trucks means quieter mornings and cleaner neighborhoods, why not, right? That's a win-win right there.

0: 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What's this?
1: Unless you have eyes at the back of your head, you never know what's coming. Until it's too late. So always walk facing the traffic. You can make a difference.
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0: Boy Zone, picture of you, 30 minutes past 8. Good morning, Malaysia. Hope you're having a wonderful Thursday. And, well, it feels like a lot has changed in Malaysia lately, right? First, you can now withdraw cash from any bank's ATM without paying that one ringgit fee. If you're renewing your passport, there's now a 10-year passport option. And thinking of buying a new fridge or air conditioner, because eligible households can get a 200 ringgit rebate if you choose selected energy-efficient models. And not forgetting my card now being used to verify subsidy eligibility at the pump. And if you're a student, you've got until 31st October to use your 100 book voucher. Yes, 100 ringgit book voucher. So it looks like everyday life is getting a little bit digital upgrade now that we can see a lot of things are happening. But the only thing that I don't see happening is when will our laundry will be automatically folded itself? I wonder when will that happen.
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81 caught in the middle, 51 minutes past 8. Good morning, Malaysia. Good news for the folks in Sirikei, because a brand new 36-meter concrete bridge at Jalan Anhok Sungai Sepanyak is now officially open. Yeah, the old wooden bridge had become worn out and unsafe, so it's now been replaced with a stronger, safer, and, well, safer bridge. All right, so the bridge gives residents easier access in and out of the area, obviously. And the project took just 3 months to complete and is part of ongoing efforts to improve roads and infrastructure in rural communities by the government. So sometimes it's not the biggest projects that make the biggest difference. It's the ones that, you know, make getting home a little safer every single day. Now, coming up, we have the news with Ilham at 9 a.m. and we'll be going live on TikTok at Trax FM Official. If you haven't followed us, please do so right now, and taking in your song requests. But for now, currently number 14, 27 weeks on the Billboard Hot 100. Here's Zara Larsson, Midnight Sun, right here on Trax. Good morning, Malaysia.

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1: The wound heals, but it never does. That's

0: Good morning, Salam Malaysia Madani, Ilham Irfan with Prime and 9am. Here are the headlines. Don't use race-based politics to win support. And rising demand creates more than 340,000 TVET job opportunities in 6 months. Then it's info. All parties are reminded not to use race-based politics as a platform to gain public support. Prime Minister Dato' Sri Anwar Ibrahim said such an approach would only divide society and undermine national harmony. He stressed the government will not compromise with any party that sought to exploit racial, religious or hateful sentiments. This as the country's peace and stability depend on the ability of all communities to live together in harmony. Separately, the practice of offering bribes to voters during the 60th Negeri Sembilan state election campaign must be rejected and should not be allowed to occur. Deputy Prime Minister Dato' Sri Dr. Ahmad Zahid Hamidi said, any party found to be involved in such an act should be handed over to the authorities for investigation and appropriate action. Meanwhile, Negeri Sembilan Police will implement closures and diversions on several major roads in the Seremban, Rembau and Jelebu districts on polling and vote-tallying day for the Negeri Sembilan state polls this Saturday. Its chief, Dato' Al-Zafni Ahmad, said the road closures and diversions will be in effect from 7 a.m. to 5 p.m. for the voting process and from 6 p.m. to midnight for the vote-tallying process. He advised all road users, including operators and drivers of commercial vehicles, to plan their journeys in advance, avoid main roads involving polling centres, and use the suggested alternative routes on the specified dates and times. He also said commercial vehicles such as tour buses, factory buses, school buses and lorries, except for one-ton lorries, are not permitted to pass through polling centre areas from 7 a.m. to 6 p.m. on polling day. Now, rising demand for skilled workers generated 343,836 TVET job opportunities on the My Future Jobs platform from January to June 30th this year. Human Resources Minister Dato' Sri R. Ramana said, this development proves that technical and vocational skills are increasingly gaining recognition in the job market. This is in line with industry needs amid ongoing technological transformation and digitalization of the economy. The government has recorded nearly 5 billion ringgit in savings as of July 14, 2026, from the implementation of expenditure control measures. Deputy Finance Minister Liu Qingtong, the measures successfully improved the efficiency of public financial management without compromising the delivery of critical services to the people or the country's economic stability.
1: Kementerian Kewangan pada 29 hari bulan April 2026 telah mengeluarkan arahan pelarasan peruntukan berjumlah 10 bilion ringgit bagi perbelanjaan mengurus atau OE tahun 2026 merentasi semua kementerian dan agensi kerajaan. 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
0: Coming up, women, girls remain most vulnerable to human trafficking worldwide. Welcome back. The United Nations warned that a surge in attacks involving Iran, the US and Saudi Arabia risks expanding an already volatile West Asia conflict. Speaking at UN headquarters, Deputy Spokesperson Farhan Haq said, Secretary General Antonio Guterres had long feared that failure to return to negotiations could lead to a widening war. Haq said the latest fighting was not a positive development and urged all sides to stop hostilities and resume diplomacy. He pointed to mediation efforts involving Pakistan, Qatar and other countries. The Israeli occupation army cut electricity to three Palestinian communities northeast of Ramallah after targeting the main power transformer during a raid on the occupied West Bank town of Turmus Aya. The move cut electricity to Turmus Aya and the neighboring villages of Abu Falah and El Mugayir. Maintenance crews were working to restore power to the three communities. Elsewhere in the northern West Bank, Israeli forces raided the village of Burin, south of Nablus, sparking clashes. Thousands who fled huge wildfires in Spain have returned home. Spain lifted remaining evacuation orders for Avila province and for the last two towns near Madrid that had been evacuated on Wednesday. While some evacuees returned to untouched homes, others found only devastation. In France, firefighters battled raging flames as a new heat wave gripped the region. In the southeastern region of Var, more than 600 people were forced to flee after a fresh fire erupted in the region nestled along France's Mediterranean coast between the cities of Marseille and Nice. Women and girls continue to account for the largest share of victims of human trafficking worldwide, with sexual exploitation remaining the leading form of abuse. The UN Office on Drugs and Crime found the detected trafficking cases increased by 25% between 2019 and 2022, with the largest rises recorded in sub-Saharan Africa, North America, and Western Europe. It attributed the trend in part to increased displacement caused by armed conflicts and climate-related disasters, which leave more people vulnerable to exploitation. The U.S. Federal Reserve kept the target range for the federal funds rate unchanged at 3.5 to 3.75%, as widely expected by the market. The move marks the Fed's fifth monetary policy meeting in a row with a wait-and-see stance, while expectations for an interest rate hike build up for the coming month. Nevertheless, three members of the Federal Open Market Committee voted against the decision and preferred to raise the target range for the federal funds rate by 25 basis points. Meanwhile, the ringgit opened higher against the US dollar, supported by the weaker greenback after the US Federal Reserve kept interest rates steady. At 8 a.m., the local currency was higher marginally at 4.0850 to 0920 against the greenback from 4.0875 to 0915 at yesterday's close. Turning to sports, FIFA has opened proceedings into some Argentina players for their behavior after losing the World Cup to Spain. A handful of Argentina players and staff confronted their Spanish rivals after the final whistle of the final in New York, which Spain won 1-0 after extra time. Argentina players, including Nahuel Molina, Thiago Almada, and Leandro Paredes, as well as Argentinian official Roberto Ayala, were involved in the incidents, as was Spain's Pablo Martin Páez Gavira. Disciplinary proceedings were opened with a quintet facing charges from assault to unsporting behavior. FIFA will also investigate an incident following Argentina's 2-1 semi-final victory over England, in which players held up a banner that read "The Falklands are Argentine." FIFA said the proceedings will target potential breaches of the World Governing Body's articles on using a sports event for demonstrations of a non-sporting nature, team misconduct, discrimination and racist abuse, and order and security at matches. Meanwhile, German football official joined sharp criticism on FIFA plans to sell stakes of their events led by the World Cup to private investors. Hans-Joachim Watzke, a German Football Federation vice president and vice president of the UEFA Executive Committee, described FIFA's plan as a direct attack on football. Bayern Munich board member Max Eberl named the FIFA plans shameful. FIFA announced that it was aiming to launch a FIFA Forward Enterprise FFE subsidiary to merge the sales of its commercial rights with the operational delivery of its tournaments led by the World, which generates the most income for FIFA. FIFA said FFE would be open to private investors to acquire minority stakes and valued the entity at $20 billion. And now we'll recap the headlines. Don't use your race-based politics to win support. And rising demand creates more than 340,000 TVET job opportunities in 6 months. This has been Prime at 9 a.m. broadcasting from RTM News Centre, Kuala Lumpur. The news edited by Kamila Badri, Malisa Madani, Kesejahteraan Dini Mati. 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
4: When Jason was at the table, I kept on seeing him look at me while he's with that other girl. 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

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Ugh, I feel like I'm going to throw up. 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I'm fine.

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1: Good morning, Malaysia. Auto here, taking in your song requests and much more. Going live on TikTok as well. So if you want to see what's happening behind the scenes, well, you get over there right now and see what's happening. But anyway, the 35th Malaysian Film Festival is happening on the 21st November. Yes. And for the first time, the awards night will be held at the newly upgraded Istana Budaya. Now, this year's theme is Cinema Spectrum, celebrating the different cultures, languages, and stories that make Malaysian films unique. And there's also a new twist. Instead of only judges deciding the winners, past FFM winners, all right, film festival winners, will help to vote for this year's champions. And here's something to celebrate as well. Local films have already made over 111 million ringgit at the box office this year, with 14 movies reaching box office status. Now, looks like Malaysian cinema is having a pretty good blockbuster here, isn't it? Oh, anyway, taking our song request, this next song is going out to Shili, and she requested Treasure Darari. Well, it's

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0: Sting featuring Cheb Mami, the song called Desert Rose, right here on Track, speaking the time to 9:30 a.m. in the morning. Good morning, Lisa, taking in your song request as well. And if you didn't know, if you're in Kedah, well, happening right now at the Pekarangan Stadium, Darul Aman Alostar Kedah, until 2nd of August, is the Tamasha Orang Kedah 2026, or TO for short. And to tell us more is Puan Muhsinatul Amal binti Mustafa from the National Department of Culture and Arts, or JKKN, in Kedah. So, can you tell us a little bit about Tamasha Orang Kedah 2026?
1: Tamasha Orang Kedah, or TOK 2026, is Kedah's premier cultural tourism festival. It celebrates the state's rich heritage, traditions and multicultural identity through a four-day celebration of arts, culture, food and community activity. The festival will take place from 30th July until 2nd August at the Stadium Darul Aman compound in Alostar. It's organized by the Ministry of Tourism, Arts and Culture through JKKN Kedah, together with the Kedah State Government, Kedah Tourism, and also with Nabila Baharin Group Sdn Bhd. Actually, Tamasha Orang Kedah is held in support of the Visit Malaysia 2026 campaign. The visitor promote Kedah culture heritage, strengthens cultural tourism, stimulates the creative economy and provides greatest opportunity for local entrepreneurs, artisans, cultural practitioners and community organization.
0: Okay.
1: This year, we are expecting about 550,000 visitors with an estimated economic impact of more than 8 million ringgit Malaysia.
0: All right, so what are some of the interesting activities and experiences that visitors should look forward to at Tamasha Orang Kedah this year?
1: Tamasha Orang Kedah is a unique festival that brings together everything that represents Kedah in one place. Visitor can enjoy a unique experience through a wide range of cultural, culinary and community-based activities, including traditional cooking demonstrations, culture performance, traditional games, heritage exhibitions and many more. There are so many exciting activities throughout the festival. So whether you are coming with family or friends, we are confident you have a memorable and enjoyable experience at Tamasha Orang Kedah.
0: Well, definitely. Now, for those who want to plan their visit, where can they actually get more information about the program schedule and activities?
1: Visitors are encouraged to follow the official social media platform of JKKN Kedah and Tamasha Orang Kedah on Facebook, Instagram and TikTok to stay updated on the latest program schedules, festival activities and official announcements.
0: Oh, definitely. All right, so why should people, especially those who have like never been to Kedah, make time to visit Tamasha Orang Kedah 2026?
1: I believe that's what makes TOK so special, because it's not just another festival. It's where you can truly experience the heart and soul of Kedah. From our culture and traditions to our food and hospitality, everything comes together in one celebration. The response last year was so incredible, with more than 544,000 visitors and an estimated economic impact of over ringgit Malaysia 8.5 million. And from that, we are hoping to welcome even more people this year and give them an even better experience.
0: Well, thank you very much to our guest on the phone line, Puan Muhsinatul Amal binti Mustafa from the National Department of Culture and Arts, or JKKN in Kedah. So yes, head over there, and if you're available to like show us what's happening over there, make sure you hashtag TracksFM. All right, it's happening right now. The Toh, in short, or Tamasha Orang Kedah 2026, happening at the Stadium Darul Aman Alosta Kedah today till 2nd of August 2026. It's more than just a fiesta. It's a celebration of life, culture, heritage, and all that good stuff. So if you can, hashtag it to us and let us know how the event is going out so far. All right. In the meantime, back to the song request. I have Nina on TikTok who wants Santana, Just Feel Better. Well, this one's for you. Good morning, Malaysia.

Craig David, Hot Stuff, requested by Ilham on our TikTok account. 46 minutes past 9. Hope you're having a wonderful Thursday, 30th of July. And just a reminder, this weekend, the IGM Alliance Duo Highway Challenge is happening this 2nd August. So parts of the NPE and Best Rai Highways will be closed from 11 p.m. on Saturday, the 1st of August. So thousands of runners will be taking on the 5K, 10K, 21K, and even the 42K marathon, with the marathon flagging off as early as 2:30 a.m. That's right. So if you're planning to be in that area, check the road closure details before you head out on its website. All right, it's www.igmhighwayrun.com. And with that, this next song is going out to Kyung. You wanted Robbie Williams, Come Undone. This one's for you. And quick hello to those who are online on TikTok account: Rinai, Sinuan Lim, Jane Mark, Rosary Finachai, Kenny Hu, Najib Nawi. Thank you so much for joining the live, and everybody else. Take care. Have a great day ahead. Good morning, Malaysia.

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Salam, Malaysia Madani. Ilham Irfan with the news updates at this hour. Prime Minister Dato' Sri Anwar Ibrahim is scheduled to attend two programs in Negeri Sembilan today. The first is a Munajat Perdana program at the Linggi Community Hall in Port Dickson at 7 p.m, followed by the Kuala Pilah Berselawat and Munajat Perdana Negeri Sembilan program at Dataran Melang, Kuala Pilah at 9 p.m. Prasarana Malaysia Berhad is in the final stages of finalising agreements for the development of 8 people's housing projects based on the transit-oriented development concept. Prasarana President and Group Chief Executive Officer Amir Hamdan said the 8 identified projects are located along the Ampang Line and Kelana Jaya Line corridors. He said some of the projects have already commenced, including those in Ara Damansara and Rivera, while others are still in the final stages of being finalised. The National Landscape Day 2026 celebration will be held over 4 days from August 6 to 9 in Melaka. Housing and Local Government Minister Ngah Kor Ming said this year's celebration carries the theme Landscape Lestari Malaysia Madani. The theme reflects the ministry's commitment to strengthening landscape development as a national agenda that supports climate change adaptation, biodiversity conservation, mitigation of the urban heat island effect, and the creation of greener, safer, and more livable environments. Police have confirmed that the pipe bomb threat at Centrepoint South Tower, Mid Valley City last night was a hoax, and that no explosives were found at the premises. Brakefield's Police Chief ACP Hu Chang Hook said the management had received an email claiming that a pipe bomb had been planted at the location, prompting the immediate evacuation of the building as a precautionary measure. A comprehensive search of the premises found no explosives, suspicious objects or bomb-related devices at the scene. And finally in sports, Malaysia's success in bagging 5 gold medals and 1 bronze in weightlifting at the 2026 Glasgow Commonwealth Games proves that local coaches are capable of producing world-class athletes when given the trust and support they deserve. The Malaysian Weightlifting Federation described the historic achievement as not only the result of the athletes' performances, but also of the commitment, expertise and sacrifices of the entire coaching team and officials working behind the scenes. And that was the news edited by Azmir Reza. Stay tuned for the world news at 11 in the next hour. Malaysia Madani, Kesejahteraan Dini Mati. 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

Good morning. 6 minutes past 10. MK here on the Trax Midday Bus. I'll be keeping you company till 3. First off, thank you so much, Ilham Irfan, for the news at 10. I will be seeing him. All of us will be hearing from him in the next hour for the world news. Anyways, good morning. Salutations. It's currently the 30th of July, so the last 2 days of the month. I can't wait for the month to be over. I do not know why. Like, I know Els as well was saying that the month is so long, and it really does feel that way. So I hope everybody's having a good Thursday morning so far. Good weather over here in KL, in Angkasapuri. Anyways, if it's your birthday today, feel free to let me know. I would love to give you a shout out. Just WhatsApp me at 011-679-9030. And yeah, back to more about the show. Today we do not have any interviews, but we will be doing a 2-hour song request from 1 to 3. Alright, so I'll see you on Trax FM Official Live, and also feel free to WhatsApp me as well. Alrighty, we'll keep it going with the good lighthearted vibes with the Beatles. Here Comes the Sun, Trax FM.

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Let me go. Prisoner featuring Dua Lipa by Miley Cyrus here on the Tracks Midday Buzz with me, MK. It's currently 21 minutes past 10 on this terrific Thursday. So, like I was saying, today, if it's your birthday, feel free to WhatsApp me at 011-627-99030. That's 011-627-99030 for a birthday shout out, be it for yourself, for your friend, for your loved one, for a neighbor, for the pet. Well, if you are celebrating your special day today on the 30th of July, you'll be celebrating it with Canadian-American singer Paul Anka. I don't know if you heard, I played one of his songs, Lonely Boy, just now. He's also known for the very famous one, Put Your Head on My Shoulder. Other than that, I will be back. So, I'll be back. Terminator himself, Arnold Schwarzenegger, is also celebrating his birthday today. One of my favorites, Kate Bush. I also play her song, Running Up That Hill, just now. Also known for Wuthering Heights. Adore her. She's an English singer-songwriter, if you don't know already. Is also celebrating her birthday today. And Christopher Nolan, who is going crazy right now, everywhere on the tabloids. He is the director. He's also English, if you didn't know, because I didn't know that. He's known for Inception, incredible, Interstellar, Oppenheimer, Dunkirk, and currently The Odyssey as well. So if you haven't seen the movie, perhaps this is your... Today is the day, you know, to get yourself some tickets to celebrate his birthday as well. And last but not least, you will be celebrating with the actor, the sensation, Mr. Terry Crews himself. You probably know him from Brooklyn Nine-Nine, but me personally, every time I see Terry Crews, I think about White Chicks and this song, A Thousand Miles, Tracks Midday Buzz.

The sweetest Sabu here on the Trax Midday Buzz. First hour with me, MK. Salutations. Welcome back. It's currently 40 minutes past 10 on a lovely Thursday. And, well, for most of us, we are kind of like struggling. Can't wait for the month to be over. One of the reasons why is also because this month we do not actually have any public holidays. So, next month, however, is a different story. So a lot of Malaysian employees, including you and me, are really looking forward to these two public holidays happening next month. So that is Prophet Muhammad's birthday and also Hari Kebangsaan. So Prophet Muhammad's birthday will be on the 25th of August, which is a Tuesday. And Merdeka Day will be on a Monday. So that's already a long weekend. So somebody on Threads has already planned it out and mapped it out for everyone to see. So apparently all you need is to take 4 annual leaves and you can have up to 10 days off. So if you take 4 days off, you can get 10 consecutive days off next month. So that is a long holiday. So all you have to do is take 24th, 26th, 27th, 28th annual leave and you will, since everything coincides with the weekend as well, you get 10 days off. So if you still have annual leaves to spare and you haven't booked a holiday yet, you haven't got on the train that most Malaysians have already figured out, this is the perfect time to use your leaves. I got you, and if I ain't, well, there you go. If I ain't got you, Alicia Keys, Trax FM.

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2: Hello, it's Ray here. Please get nice and comfortable and lock your phones, because the story is about to begin. Ladies and gentlemen, I'm gonna tell you about one of the many men. Name is irrelevant, height is irrelevant. He was 1 out of 10, I wish that I knew it then. I'm still recovering. Truly invulnerable, I love a sentiment. Quickly I opened up, I learned my lesson then. Thought I was safe again, thought he was in.

0: Oscar-winning performance. I left the room and never saw him again.
1: Hey Chinta, did you hear about the recent case of animal cruelty? It's heartbreaking, I tell you.
2: I know, Albert. 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
1: Exactly. 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
3: Be their voice. 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

Dearly beloved, we are gathered here today to get through this thing called life. Electric word life, that means forever, and that's a mighty long time. But I'm here to tell you, there's something else. The afterworld. A world of never-ending happiness. You can always see the sun, day or night. So when you call up that shrink in Beverly Hills, you know the one.

You're rocking out with MK here on the Tracks Midday Buzz. It's currently 6 minutes to 11. That was Incubus with Let's Go Crazy. And in the next hour, we will have the world news at 11 with Ilham Irfan. And I will be sharing with you the weather report. And also in the next hour, I'll be highlighting some of the new government rules that might be impacting your daily life. I'm talking ATM new laws, anti-bullying laws, and even passports. So stay tuned for that to be more informed about the new government rules. And of course, more good vibes and good tunes for you. And to send you off this hour, I'm playing you one of my favorite hype songs, My Chemical Romance, here on the Tracks Midday Buzz.

When you go out in the street, we see Malaysians. We do not see ethnic people, we see Malaysians. See, commonly when we travel overseas, when people ask you who are you, we address ourselves as Malaysians. That is unity. When something happens on the road, we always see all of us run to help the victims. We do not see the race, the religion, the color of the skin of the person. All we are concerned is that a soul needs help and we help. That is the Malaysian spirit.

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Good morning, Salam Malaysia Madani. Ilham Ifan with the War News at 11. The United States military launched strikes on Iran Thursday, in retaliation for Tehran's attacks targeting U.S. bases in Jordan. The first strikes after a nearly week-long lull in fighting dashed hopes of a return to negotiations. Meanwhile, Iranian media reported the U.S. military struck locations around Iran's Qasem Island and Abadan City, citing regional authorities. Meanwhile, the United Nations warned that a surge in attacks involving Iran, the U.S. and Saudi Arabia risks expanding an already volatile West Asia conflict. Speaking at UN headquarters, Deputy Spokesperson Farhan Haq said Secretary General Antonio Guterres had long feared that failure to return to negotiations could lead to a widening war. Haq said the latest fighting was not a positive development and urged all sides to stop hostilities and resume diplomacy. He pointed to mediation efforts involving Pakistan, Qatar and other countries. Separately, seven Palestinians were injured after Israeli warplanes struck a residential building in the Shati refugee camp west of Gaza City. The attack came amid continued Israeli violations of the ceasefire agreement in force in the Palestinian enclave since October 10, 2025. Earlier Wednesday, three Palestinians were killed and at least 20 others injured in separate Israeli drone strikes and gunfire in Gaza City and Khan Yunis. A total of 28 people died in a major earthquake in Japan. The Kumamoto Disaster Management Office's latest tally come 2 days after the 7.1 magnitude tremor. Hundreds of rescue workers were meanwhile battling for another day to reach possible survivors in the remains of the Aeon shopping mall in Kashima in the Kumamoto region of southwestern Japan. Thousands who fled huge wildfires in Spain have returned home. Spain lifted remaining evacuation orders for Avila province and for the last two towns near Madrid that had been evacuated on Wednesday. While some evacuees returned to untouched homes, others found only devastation. In France, firefighters battle raging flames as a new heat wave gripped the region. In the southeastern region of Var, more than 600 people were forced to flee after a fresh fire erupted in the region nestled along France's Mediterranean coast between the cities of Marseille and Nice. Australia's internet regulator said it had begun legal action against messaging platform Telegram over alleged failings to tackle pro-terror posts. The Office of the E-Safety Commissioner said it had begun action after Telegram failed to remove videos of terrorist executions and mass shootings. Turning to sports, FIFA has opened proceedings into some Argentina players for their behavior after losing the World Cup to Spain. A handful of Argentina players and staff confronted their Spanish rivals after the final whistle of the final in New York, which Spain won 1-0 after extra time. Argentina players including Nahuel Molina, Thiago Almada and Leandro Paredes, as well as Argentinian official Roberto Ayala, were involved in the incidents, as were Spain's Pablo Martin Páez Gavira. Disciplinary proceedings were opened with the quintet facing charges from assault to unsporting behavior. FIFA will also investigate an incident following Argentina's 2-1 semi-final victory over England in which players held up a banner that read, "The Falklands are Argentine." FIFA said the proceedings will target potential breaches of the World Governing Body's articles on using a sports event for demonstrations of a non-sporting nature, team misconduct, discrimination and racist abuse, and order and security at matches. And finally, Liverpool won their second straight match under new coach Andoni Iraola as they beat Wrexham 1-0 in a pre-season friendly at Yankee Stadium in New York. Danish forward Riyongomaha scored from close range in the 75th minute, greeted by a roar from a largely pro-Liverpool crowd of more than 42,000 at the famous baseball stadium. The victory followed a 4-2 win over Sunderland in Nashville on Saturday, Iraola's first match in charge since the former Bournemouth manager replaced the sacked Arne Slot. And that was the World News at 11, edited by Kamala Badri. Melissa Madani, Kesejahteraan, Dini Mati.

0: Thank you very much, Ilham Irfan, for the world news at 11. 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
1: You're Hello. Welcome. Hi.
0: How are you doing?
1: Doing good. How are you?
0: Doing good. Wrapping up the month. I can't wait for the month to be over. It's been such a long month. We had no public holidays.
1: Man, I can't believe it's already wrapping up the July.
0: Right? We're over halfway into the year. I hate it. I hate it here too. Don't worry.
1: It's You're already half of 2026.
0: Somebody called... I was online yesterday and somebody called it the 20s and I was like, what do you mean is the 20s? I think of 1920s. Stop it. Stop it. Go away. I don't like it. Leave me alone.
1: Yeah. And also, I've heard that they're planning for the holidays on August.
0: Yeah, exactly. Because in August, we have two public holidays, so Prophet Muhammad's birthday and also Merdeka Day, which falls on Monday. So that's already a long weekend anyway. So if you take four annual leaves, that's 10 days straight in a row, you know. So yeah, a lot of Malaysians seem to have like taken that opportunity. But if you haven't, you know, yeah. Anyways, I wanted to talk to you if you have any favorite Malaysian childhood snacks. I wonder if we have any overlap.
1: Oh, childhood snacks.
0: Yeah. Have you had some recently?
1: Oh, man. There are some that I really, really missed it so much. One of them was Dora. We had the ice cream roti.
0: Ice cream roti.
1: Yes.
0: Oh, my gosh.
1: And
0: That's rare now.
1: And then the bubble gum. Where the chewing gum thing.
0: Oh, wait. Could you ever blow bubbles?
1: Yes, I did.
0: You could?
1: Yes.
0: Oh, I feel like a failure. I can never do that. Always a hole somewhere. Those were so much fun.
1: Yes. And then there's the candy, the chocolate candy that shapes like an eight, number eight thing.
0: Oh, okay, okay. Like,
1: yes.
0: Like a little glasses and they have like little, like, sabiji, like one.
1: Yes.
0: Like, yeah.
1: Yes, that's one of my childhood
0: the
1: snacks.
0: The OGs, yeah.
1: Of course.
0: So good.
1: Yeah, but nowadays it's really difficult to find those kind of snacks.
0: Right. For me, it's like the roda, you know, like the wheel, the salty wheel, and then... definitely things like the, what is it? I forgot what it's called. It's like the biscuit with a little teardrop on top. I forgot what it's called. I think it's called ice. I don't know.
1: Is it sugary?
0: Yeah, correct, correct. It has different colors on top.
1: Is it really crunchy thing?
0: Yeah, it's like a piece of sugar on top and then it's a biscuit.
1: Oh,
0: yeah,
1: yes. I know.
0: I can't remember the name of it, but
1: dipping it on the coffee. Ooh.
0: Yeah, you all know what I'm talking about. So
1: yes, yes.
0: Those are amazing. And then when I was younger, ice cream bottom used to be 20 cents, so I would eat buttloads of it before I go into school. I think it was just 20 cents, so I would just like down these ice cream potongs like crazy. Especially ice cream Malaysia.
1: 20 cents for ice potongs.
0: Real.
1: And now compare it to now, the economy.
0: Oh no. Let's not go there. Alrighty. Thank you for sharing with me some of your Malaysian snacks.
1: You're welcome.
0: Well, you know how I promised you that I would play a song for you if you're ever on air again. So this one's for you.
1: Nice.
0: Have a good rest of your Thursday. I'll catch you soon.
1: You too.
0: Bye.

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Beautiful girl, Sean Kingston, here on the second hour of the Trax Midday Buzz. It's currently 11:30 on a Thursday morning. Weatherman MK reporting for duty right now. So do expect heavy rain and stormy weather in Johor. So in places like Batu Pahat, Pontian, Kulai, Kota Tinggi and Johor Bahru, it looks like it's going to be rainy. And over in Sarawak, Abonian friends, looks like in areas like Kuching, Serian, Semarahan, Sri Aman, Betong, Sarike, Sibu, Muka and Bintulu as well. It also will be heavy raining and also stormy up until 2 today. So for those of you who will be in these areas, remember to check for the latest updates from the official Met Malaysia sources and the My Cuaca app as well. And remember to pack an umbrella and drive defensively, drive safe if you have to head out. We're going to continue the good vibes with Bebot, Black Eyed Peas, Trax FM.

Welcome back to the second hour of The Track's Midday Buzz. MK here. And like I was just saying in the last hour, well, my fellow Malaysians and all of you who are living here, here are some of the new government rules that might, definitely will, impact your daily life. So first off, households can get 200 ringgit off energy-efficient fridges and air conditioners. This is under the government's Nor at Petra 2026 program, which offers 200 ringgit e-rebates off selected energy-efficient appliances. This is just to encourage Malaysians to switch to appliances that take up less electricity. So if you are interested, you can definitely look that up. It's definitely for eligible households as well. And other than that, Malaysians also no longer have to pay 1 ringgit when it comes to using other banks' ATMs. So I know all of us have been there. We're like, oh, never mind, law. We don't want to withdraw money so that we don't have to waste 1 ringgit because of the bank conversions. But starting from 1st of July, so starting this month already, any bank customers can withdraw cash from any MEPS or shared ATM nationwide without a fee. Other than that, I think for seasoned travelers, this one is for you. We have now a 10-year passport. So if you travel very often, I think this 350 ringgit is definitely worth it. If you get to reduce the frequency of renewals, it can be really such a hassle sometimes. So 10-year passports for seasoned travelers. And last but not least, I think this is really important. So anti-bullying laws. So it's been updated to make parents liable as well. So back then, parents or shared family responsibilities weren't that much of a big deal, but starting in 2026 under the Anti-Bullying Act, so parents also are legally binded. So for example, if the child is a bully, parents may get fined as well thanks to this new Anti-Bullying Act. And yeah, I'm sure the government hopes that all these new rules can ease the day-to-day livelihoods of all Malaysians. Tracks them to a better Malaysia.

0: It's too much work. I can't finish this all by today.
1: Yeah, tell me about it, la. I mean, I barely have time to eat lunch anymore. It feels like there's no end in sight. 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I can't delegate because I don't trust anyone else to do it.
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0: Hey, Brandon, help me with this thing now, can or not, please?
1: Hey, wait, la. I'm not done with this PSA yet, la, okay?
0: Hey, hurry up, la!

8 minutes to 12. MK here, keeping you company on the second hour of the Trax Midday Buzz. And Negeri Sembilan voters, if you have not booked your transport back home for election weekend, this one is for you, and for you specifically, I'm talking to you. All right, so KTMB, Kereta Api Tanah Melayu Berhad, will be providing additional trips for KTM commuter and ETS these next 3 days, starting tomorrow, so up until Sunday, in conjunction with the state election. So a total of 18 additional KTM commuter trips will be provided starting Friday, and another 18 for Saturday and Sunday as well for the return trip as well. So yeah, definitely start booking if you haven't already. Take chance of this opportunity. And yeah, Negeri Sembilan elections are here. Early elections have already commenced, and August 1st, this Saturday, will be polling day. So Negeri Sembilan folks, remember to vote for the change you want to see. Anyways, on the top of the hour, we will have the news, and I'll see you back for more good vibes and good

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0: Good afternoon and Salam Malaysia Madani. I am Putri Rosli with the midday updates. The Pahang government has uncovered a syndicate involved in a land application fraud scheme in Bentong involving state-owned land. Menteri Besar Dato' Sri Wan Rosdi Wan Ismail said the syndicate collected payments and had members of the public sign documents before claiming to process land applications. The National Anti-Drugs Agency, or AADK, has confirmed that four inmates who escaped from the Perlop Narcotics Addiction Rehabilitation Centre in Perak last Friday have been rearrested. AADK said they were detained in Sungai Siput with the help of police and local villagers. The agency also dismissed viral claims that the escapees were in Bandar Baru Bangi in Selangor and posed a threat to the public. Now a look at the stocks. Bursa Malaysia remained lower at mid-morning, weighed down by continued selling in selected heavyweight utility stocks. At 11 a.m., the benchmark FBM KLCI slipped to 1,714.99 from 1,715.56 at yesterday's close. Market breadth was negative, with losers outnumbering gainers 390 to 256. Turnover stood at 898.21 million shares, valued at 695.2 million ringgit. The United States launched a heavy wave of strikes on Iran on Wednesday, resuming attacks after a brief pause. The U.S. Central Command, or CENTCOM, said the strikes targeted dozens of Islamic Revolutionary Guard sites, including military command centers, in response to Iran's attempted missile attacks on U.S. forces a day earlier. In sports news, FIFA President Gianni Infantino said a proposal to create a private subsidiary to manage the commercial rights of the World Cup is an opportunity, not an obligation. He defended the plan after it sparked global criticism, saying more of football's commercial revenue should reach areas of the game that need it most. Infantino said the proposal aims to unlock new commercial value that will only proceed with approval from FIFA's 211 member associations and the FIFA Council. And finally, Son Heung-min scored twice as the Major League Soccer All-Stars beat Liga MX All-Stars 4-3 in the MLS All-Stars game in Charlotte, North Carolina. The Los Angeles FC forward was named the match's most valuable player after scoring in the 20th and 23rd minutes to help overturn an early deficit. Son has now scored three goals in his last three matches since the MLS resumed after the World Cup break. That was the news edited by Oliver During. Malaysia Madani, kesejahteraan dinikmati.
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MK here on the Tracks Midday Buzz. It is a terrific Thursday and the 30th of July today. And thank you very much to Putri Rusty for the news updates at 12. And welcome to third hour of the Tracks Midday Buzz, which means it is the feel-good hour where I will be sharing with you wholesome news. So if you have any wholesome news you would like to share or small wins that happened to you this month, feel free to WhatsApp me at 011-6279-9030 if you would like to share with all our listeners as well. And other than that, I will be sharing a short story real soon, a little feel-good viral video that's going around of a mother being moved to tears. So if you're wondering why, stay tuned.

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time showing their mom, you know, dressing up in their full attire in front of their mom. So the mom knows that they work. Okay, for context, a lot of them, most of them work in Singapore, and the mom probably has never seen them in full uniform, so this was a huge surprise. And all four sisters have built very successful careers, so one is a nurse in Singapore, another is a Singapore Airlines cabin crew member, the third sister is a secondary school teacher, and the youngest is a pilot. So all of them very, very successful and amazing in their own way. So their mother, introduced as Kavita in the video, works as a street sweeper in Seremban, and she was celebrating her 50th birthday on like a typical weekday, so she wasn't expecting anything at all. So the surprise was when she turned around, she managed to see all her four daughters in their full uniform. So I think really the best gift you can give your parent is to, you know, be successful in your own way so that they don't have to worry about you. And the gift of being present, you know, they were there for her birthday and she was so, so shocked and surprised. And it ends with all of the mom and the four daughters all crying happy tears, and it's just such a sweet video. So this is your reminder to, you know, give your mom a hug today or call your mom if she's still here. So Trex Femme.

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We are Japanese city pop vibing here on the Trax Midday Buzz. That was Plastic Love by Maria Takeuchi. Forgive my pronunciation. Hope you've been enjoying that one. It is the Feel Good Hour and Wholesome News Hour. So I'll be sharing a story today about one of my favorite big cats. It's tigers! So in conjunction with World Tiger Day, which was yesterday, National Resources and Environmental Sustainability Minister Dato Sri Arthur Joseph Kurup has mentioned that, yay, the Malaysian tiger population, it seems like it is increasing. So we love to see it. He also added that, you know, to further strengthen patrols and monitoring activities to make sure these big cats are safe, they aim to appoint 2,500 more community rangers nationwide, which is bad news for the illegal hunters, which is more good news to me and to you. And when it comes to captive breeding efforts, so that means like breeding these tigers in captivity, so it looks like there were 5 tiger cubs born in 2024 and 3 last year, whereas 2 more have been born this year so far. So if you have not seen a baby tiger ever, take this as your reminder to go Google it on or look it up on YouTube right now. They are the cutest little things. And I think I've always grown up feeling a big sense of pride and closeness. Since tigers are everywhere in Malaysia, they symbolize courage and also national pride. And if you feel like you can't do much about poaching, if you are usually out and about, if you're someone who's hiking a lot, actually you can. So if you have social media, you too can play a big part when it comes to conservation efforts by reporting suspected wildlife offenses to Perhelatan. So the more you know. There you go. So good news for our big cats, our lovely, lovely tigers. So let's all do our part and protect our tigers. Trax FM.

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2: 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Or you can WhatsApp me your favorite artist and also the song at 011-6279-9030. Currently, it is 8 minutes to 1, which means remember to stay updated and stay informed by tuning in to the Prime News at 1 with the amazing Petri Rosli. And I will see you in the next hour for more song requests. This one is Corinne Bailey-Ray here on Tracks FM.

0: Salam Malaysia Madani, I am Putri Rosli with Prime at 1. First, the headlines. RCI recommends active politicians to not be appointed to TH board. And industry cooperation drives employability of MARA graduates. The news in full. The government will not compromise on any corrupt practices and power abuses that jeopardize the country's interests. Prime Minister Dato Sri Anwar Ibrahim emphasized that various reports related to the abuse of power, including issues surrounding Tabung Haji or TH, have been opened for investigation in accordance with the law.
1: It takes a government with the courage of conviction. Kerajaan yang berani membantah rasuah dan penyelewengan. It's time we save Malaysia. Please help us and save this country.
0: He also expressed hope that the public would stand together to uphold integrity by rejecting leaders involved in corruption. In the same development, Minister in the Prime Minister's Department for Religious Affairs, Dr. Zulkifli Hassan, said that the government is committed to strengthening Tabung Haji's administrative system to be more transparent and of high integrity, following the RCI report. This approach will serve as a catalyst to enhance governance, empower services and ensure optimum returns for depositors.
2: Saya mohon untuk kita merujuk kepada dokumen yang telah pun dipersetujui untuk didedahkan, dan kita harapkan bahawa perkara ini akan dapat memberikan satu pengajaran. 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
0: Dr. Zulkifli also said that the government will expedite the implementation of the remaining 25% of the RCI recommendations that have yet to be executed, taking into account aspects of wisdom, current realities and related considerations. A total of 75% of the 25 recommendations submitted by the RCI have been implemented. In a related development, active politicians are recommended not to be appointed as the chairman or board members of Tabung Haji or TH or its subsidiaries in order to strengthen the institution's governance. The Royal Commission of Inquiry or RCI said that the involvement of active politicians could create a perception of political interference and undermine depositors' confidence in the decision-making process. The commission also recommended amendments to the Tabung Haji Act 1995 to tighten the criteria for board appointments, including mandating experience in finance, economics, banking, business, sharia or accounting. Furthermore, the RCI suggested a forensic audit on several loss-making investments while emphasizing that TH must focus on its core functions as a fund manager and Hajj management institution. The development of human capital through skills training continues to be emphasized in order to produce more high-income workforce. Deputy Prime Minister Dato Sri Dr. Ahmad Zahid Hamidi said that the industry-recognized skill certificates are capable of opening opportunities for youths to secure jobs with more competitive salaries. At the same time, he also said that 50,000 new job opportunities are targeted in Negeri Sembilan over the next 5 years.
3: Yang penting ialah pekerjaan untuk anak-anak muda, bukan dengan gaji minimum 1,700, tetapi dengan gaji premium. Apa gaji premium? 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
0: In the Dewan Negara, the local defense industry continues to be strengthened through the development of strategic technologies, research and development, and technology transfer in line with the National Defense Industry Policy. Deputy Minister of Defense Adli Zahari said the focus is being given to the development of drone technology, radar, sensors, artificial intelligence, and border surveillance systems to reinforce the nation's defense capabilities.
4: Setiap perolehan pertahanan baharu diwajibkan mengandungi elemen ICP bagi membolehkan pemindahan teknologi dan pengetahuan kepada syarikat-syarikat tempatan, sekaligus meningkatkan keupayaan negara membangun dan menghasilkan serta menyelenggara aset pertahanan di dalam negara. 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
0: More than 500 memoranda of cooperation have been signed by Majlis Amanah Rakyat or MARA with industry players to ensure graduates of GIAT MARA as well as MARA Technical and Vocational Education and Training TVET secure job opportunities aligned with the skills they have learned. Deputy Minister of Rural and Regional Development Datuk Rubiah Wang said that the graduate employability rate has reached 99.2% to date.
5: Beberapa bidang lain, kita telah pun mempunyai banyak koordinasi dengan syarikat-syarikat lain. 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
0: Coming up, US strikes Iran as widening war engulfs more countries. The stability and progress of a state depend on good governance and the ability of its leaders to work together. Prime Minister Dato' Sri Anwar Ibrahim expressed hope that voters will grant a mandate in the Negeri Sembilan state election this Saturday to continue the excellence of its development for the well-being of the people.
6: Why can't we belajar semangat baru? Waktu solat, kita solat. Haji, kita pergi haji. Jangan tipu, kita buat haji. Pergi haji, saya kata bukan ambil duit haji. Tapi kita boleh tunjuk kasih sayang. Saudara, please, please, saya minta jagalah negara ini. I'm an old man.
0: On the foreign front, the United States military launched a new series of strikes against Iran, which also spread to several neighboring countries in the region. The attacks have further escalated the worsening conflict. The U.S. Central Command, or CENTCOM, said the action was in response to Iran attacking American military facilities in West Asia the day before the incident. Now, at least 17 people have been confirmed dead in a powerful magnitude 7.1 earthquake that struck Kumamoto Prefecture in Japan. Search and rescue operations are currently focused on a severely damaged shopping mall area, including addressing a potential gas explosion at the facility. Overall, more than 4,500 military personnel have been deployed to assist with recovery missions throughout the affected zone. In sports news, Neymar has confirmed his retirement from Brazil's national team, admitting that he no longer has the hunger for international football. The 34-year-old Brazil's all-time leading scorer with 80 goals in 130 appearances said he had no regrets about his 16-year international career. Neymar had already suggested he had played his last game for his country after Brazil's 2-1 defeat by Norway in the World Cup round of 16 on July 6th. The former Barcelona and Paris Saint-Germain forward continues to play for Brazilian club Santos, where his contract is due to expire in December. And now a recap of the headlines. RCI recommends active politicians to not be appointed to TH board. And industry cooperation drives employability of MARA graduates. And that concludes Prime at 1 p.m. The news was edited by Azmil Reza. Thank you for listening and have a great day. Malaysia Madani, Kesejahteraan Dinikmati.

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13 minutes past 1. It's MK here on the Tracks Midday Buzz. It's your favorite hour, the song request hour. Before that, I would like to say a huge, huge thank you for Puju Rosli's Prime at 1 updates. Anyways, so to kick us off, we've had Michael Bolton's Steel Bass as requested by Brian. So if you would like to send in a song request, feel free to join me on Tracks FM Official's TikTok. I'm currently live right now. And also, I'm also taking song requests on WhatsApp at 011-627-99030. So today's question of the midday, since today is International Day of Friendship, today's question is fun and I think it's really interesting. So would you rather be in a group chat that never stops talking, or would you rather be in one that's completely silent? So share your thoughts. So far we've had a few come in. So Tripak is saying that he'd rather be in an active group chat, but that comes with like talking about specific topics. So for example, they're talking about cars, then he would love it

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SOS, Avicii featuring Allo Black here on the track's Midday Buzz. So, welcome back to the Song Request Hour. It's currently 22 minutes past 1. We are almost halfway through the Song Request Hour already. Well, the first hour at least. So, since today is the International Day of Friendship, today's question of the midday is kind of regarding that. So today I'm asking you whether you would rather be in a group chat that never stops talking, or would you rather be in one that's completely silent most of the time, you know, unless you meet. So some of you have chimed in. Broken Disco Ball says that I prefer a silent group chat, low maintenance kind of friendships. So fair and well. I think when it comes to adulting, sometimes that's just way too much noise, so many active groups, work groups, all that. So sometimes it's really, you really appreciate like a quiet group chat, and only like when it's time to meet up or you're gonna have a call and everyone is active. I think that's a very good balance. Whereas Emma says that she loves being in an active group, but I won't speak unless spoken to. There's a saying that goes, the fool speaks, the wise listens. Sweat emoji. That's so true, Emma. I think I kind of am the same way. I'm not super active in any of my super active groups as well. Yeah, I really won't speak unless I'm tagged or spoken to directly. So I feel you on that. And if you would like a song request, feel free to WhatsApp me at 011-679-9030 or join me on Trax FM Official. I'm currently live on TikTok for your song request as well. This one's for you, Sripak. 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

When the day winds down and the night takes over, the music comes out to play. From 8 p.m. to midnight, Tracks Night Fusion brings you the smoothest, most relaxing tracks to set the perfect mood. 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

You're rocking out with MK here on the Song Request Hour, your favorite hour. So currently, that was Linkin Park, New Divide, as requested by Zarif. And today's question of the day is in conjunction with International Day of Friendship. So I was asking you, what would you rather be in? So would you rather be in a group chat that never stops yapping, never stops talking? Or would you rather be in a group chat that's really, really, really, really quiet? So Norani has said that I don't mind being in both groups. So she's sitting on the fence here. But she says that because I always turn off the group notification sound. So Norani, why are you exposing me? Why are you exposing all of us that mute all our groups? I really get you. I think it is really nice, even though you are not deciding between one or the other. I think it is nice to have a good blend of both. You know, some friend groups that are more chatty, some friend groups that are more quiet, but you know, they come through when you need them. I think it's always important to have different dynamics when it comes to friend groups as well. But yeah, turning off group notifications is key for real peace of mind. So if you'd like to contribute to this conversation, you can join me over at Trex FM Official. I'm still taking song requests for the next hour. This hour is already full. Or you can WhatsApp me at 011-6279-9030. Red Hot Chili Peppers, we are really rocking out this song request hour here on Trex FM.

This one's for you, Shaylee. Touch My Hand, David Archuleta, an oldie but a goodie. It's been a while since I last heard this one. It's currently 42 minutes past 1 on this terrific Thursday. MK here, keeping you company on this Song Request Hour, your favorite hour. So today's question of the midday is, since today is International Day of Friendship, we are talking about, would you rather be in a group chat that never stops talking or one that's completely silent? So I think if I had to choose personally, this is my answer, which I'm revealing right now. I think I would choose an active group chat. I'm sorry. I understand like a silent group chat that occasionally talks, you know, when you have meetings or you're going to meet up or you're going to have a call. But I feel like I enjoy lurking. What can I say? I just enjoy reading people interacting. It's really fun, even if I'm not involved. Unless somebody tags me, I would probably not be super active in the group chat. But I love reading. I love reading. I feel like I learn so much. And there are some group chats that constantly send news updates and you know about the weather and news and what's going on. And I always, always appreciate that. So I think I'm on the team that I like an active group, even if I'm not the most active in it. So there you go. So if you'd like to contribute to this conversation, let me know what you think at 011-627-99030 or join me over on Trax FM Official for more song requests. We are going Cantonese with Hai Kuo Tian Kong by Beyond. 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

Alrighty, that's Ugly Kid Joe for Najib Nawi, Cats in the Cradle, as requested. So thank you so much for joining me on the Song Request Hour. I'm still currently live taking up some song requests going into the next hour as well. So you can join me on Tracks FM Official or WhatsApp me at 011-679-9030. And of course, thank you so much everybody for contributing your thoughts and ideas when it comes to today, International Day of Friendship, on what you think, you know, what you prefer when it comes to group chats, whether you prefer it super active or super quiet. It was really nice seeing what what you think is the best version of a group chat, or how you would prefer a group chat to be. All in all, I think, you know, we're all grateful that we have a lot of friends and we are involved in many different group chats. And yeah, just navigating friendships can be tough, but it's always so, so, so worth it. So if you haven't reached out to a friend in a while, or you haven't texted in the friend group in a while, this is your reminder to do so on International Day of Friendship. Anyways, going into the next hour, we will have the news updates at 2 with the one and only Puchi Rosli, and then it'll be back to more music. And to wrap up the hour, this is How Heart Breaks and also Abyss from Youngblood. 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
1: Hey Chinta, did you hear about the recent case of animal cruelty? 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

0: Salam Malaysia Madani, I am Putri Rosli with the news updates at this hour. The government will expedite the implementation of the remaining 25% of recommendations by the Royal Commission of Inquiry, RCI, on Lembaga Tabung Haji, taking into account current realities and other relevant considerations. Minister in the Prime Minister's Department for Religious Affairs, Dr. Zulkifli Hassan, said the government was always open and ready to introduce changes, while viewing the recommendations as an opportunity to further strengthen the institution. Majlis Amanah Rakyat, or MARA, has signed over 500 memoranda of cooperation with industry players to widen job opportunities for Giat MARA and Tibet MARA graduates. Deputy Minister for Rural and Regional Development, Datuk Rubiah Wang, said the employability rate of graduates from MARA's Tibet institution stands at 99.2%. She said the skills offered at each Giat MARA centre are determined based on community needs, industries in the respective areas and local entrepreneurship potential. Meanwhile, the Ministry of Women, Family and Community Development plans to add at least 2 infertility clinics nationwide every year. Deputy Minister Lim Hui Ying said the move aims to expand access to quality and affordable subfertility services, particularly to assist married couples from lower income groups. She said fertility treatment services under the National Population and Family Development Board are currently provided through 4 main zonal clinics, namely in Penang, Northern Zone, Kuala Lumpur, Central Zone, Johor Bahru, Southern Zone and Kuching, East Malaysia Zone. Malaysia's micro, small and medium enterprises, or MSMEs, gross domestic product, GDP, grew 5.7% in 2025, outpacing the country's overall GDP growth of 5.2%. Department of Statistics Malaysia said MSMEs' value added rose to 689.8 billion ringgit in 2025 from 652.8 billion ringgit in 2024. This accounts for 39.7% of Malaysia's GDP. It attributed the stronger performance to government initiatives under Budget 2025. And finally, in sports, Harimau Malaya face a major setback ahead of their 2026 ASEAN Cup clash against Thailand on Saturday after midfielder Endrick Dos Santos suffered a medical collateral ligament injury. Interim Harimau Malaya head coach Tan Cheng Ho said MRI results confirmed the injury, forcing the player to be sidelined temporarily to focus on his recovery. And that was the news edited by Azmir Reza. Malaysia Madani, Kesejahteraan Dinikmati.
1: Thank you very much, Putri Rosli, for the news updates at 2.
2: Hello.
1: Hello, hello, girl. How are you?
2: How are you?
1: You have not done this belt in a long time.
2: Yeah.
1: Have you been good? How was your July?
2: My July has been great.
1: Ooh!
2: Lots of new things.
1: Fun. Can you like share a little bit with us?
2: I feel like July has been a long month. Like a lot of things happened.
1: Wow. No? Right, exactly. That's kind of why like I'm also looking forward to the next month.
2: I did a lot of projects. I did some short film projects. My cousin got married.
1: Oh, congrats to him or her.
2: Him.
1: Yay.
2: Yeah, so I think July has been quite fun.
1: Yeah, very eventful.
2: I went to Singapore for a family holiday as well.
1: Oh my gosh.
2: Also for my cousin's wedding.
1: Oh, I see.
2: Like 2 cousins of mine got married this month. So a lot has happened in these 4 weeks.
1: Wow, that will be me next month. I have 3 weddings next month.
2: Yes, it's coming. It's up. Wedding season.
1: It is wedding season, huh? No pressure though, Trichy.
2: No pressure, of course not.
1: Me neither. Anyways, today, since today is International Day of Friendship, today I was asking the listeners whether they prefer a very, very active group chat or a more quiet one. So I feel like I know your answer, but I would like to hear from you.
2: Well, I think I would prefer an active group chat, but most of my group chats are really quiet.
1: Oh no! So we need to step up, huh?
2: Step up your game, guys.
1: Oh no!
2: Whoever's in the group chat,
1: but you want to keep scrolling. I see. I think I'm the same way. I think I really appreciate an active group chat. It depends though. Sometimes I may not be the most active, but I love lurking.
2: Exactly.
1: It's
2: Thank
1: so much
2: you.
1: Fun to yes. read and see how everybody's interacting with each other.
2: Exactly.
1: Sometimes you get news updates, you get tea, anything. I love it. But
2: right.
1: yeah.
2: Especially since like most of our friends are far away mm-hmm. and everyone has their own thing going on.
1: Right.
2: You know, so like I understand that the group chat is not active and it's usually we have so much to talk to once we get together.
1: Mm-hmm.
2: But, you know, I would like you guys to be part of my daily life.
1: Right, right. I think it's so nice. I think one thing that my friends are trying to do is like weekly updates at least, mm-hmm. you know, but it's so much fun to just keep scrolling. like you know, dry texting is like horrible. That is like a way of conversation when it comes to texting. It's like an art. Texting is also like an art and it can be so much fun.
2: It is.
1: Right?
2: It's storytelling.
1: Exactly. I totally
2: subscribe
1: get
2: to your daily updates, guys.
1: There you go. Thank you for chatting with me. I hope you have a good rest of your Thursday.
2: All right.
1: I'll see you soon.
2: Bye.
1: Bye.
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0: This is

You there. Yes, you with the leftovers. Well, guess what? In your fridge, a silent killer lurks. It's not a monster. It's not a curse. It's that weak old curry about to make things worse. Sniff it, check it. When in doubt, throw it. Remember, cook it like the sun and chill it like the Arctic. And always wash those hands. Choose wisely, food warriors. Stay healthy. Eat happy. Om nom nom nom nom.

Brian Adams, Heaven here on the final hour of the Tracks Midday Buzz with me, MK. It's currently 19 minutes past 2. And we are going over to Glasgow right now. We are talking the Commonwealth Games 2026. Malaysia is doing pretty all right. Maybe not top 3, unfortunately, but we're doing pretty good. We have surpassed our own gold medal goal of 5. So on the 6th day, which is yesterday, we actually managed to surpass the 5 gold medals. I think we won 6, if I'm not mistaken. We won 6 because of Shami. So Shami Norgadali, he delivered the country's 6th goal in the men's 94kg weightlifting event yesterday. So he had a combined lift of insane. I cannot imagine this number. 347kg. So he lifted that. Alright, and he's below 94kg. So that is incredible. And Shami's triumph means that our Malaysian weightlifting team have contributed 5 of our 6 gold medals so far this Commonwealth Games. Really respect and thank you to Anik Kazdan, Aznil Bidin, Eri Hidayat, and also Hafizuddin Roslin for the contribution to the golds. We are so, so proud of you. And other than that, the other gold medals was won by national paralong jump star Abdul Latif Romli in the men's T20 event, while the other 2 silver medals came from Izzat Shamil in the men's lawn bowls singles, and also women's pairs combination of Alina Ahmad and also Shafika Haida. So Malaysia now, our medal tally is currently at 6 gold, 2 silver and 3 bronzes. So like I said, we have surpassed our 5 golds, which is huge. Very, very proud of all our athletes. And yesterday, unfortunately, in swimming and also in the lawn bowls, we unfortunately didn't do

too well, but no worries. We are still very, very proud of our athletes to be able to perform at such a professional sporting level. It's already such an honor. And yeah, can't wait to hear more about our Malaysian contingent's performance today. As of 4 a.m. this morning, we are in 7th place. Number one is Australia, killing it firmly with 44 golds, 21 silver and 34 bronze, followed by Canada in second and England in third. So if you would like to catch all of this sporting action, catch it on RTM and RTM Click. Malaysia Boleh!

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Shawn Mendes and Mercy here on the final hour of the track's Midday Buzz. MK here, and it looks like the Recording Academy is going to be set on fire. Okay, well, this is because global K-pop stars BTS have pulled themselves out of contention in the 2027 Grammy Awards. So in a unified statement, so all of them shared the same statement on their Instagrams. So all seven members have expressed that they have decided not to enter the Grammys this year. They hope that music can be heard and loved for what it is rather than divided by region or language. And this is because the Grammys have introduced a new Asian category. So this is apparent. This is apparently for C-pop, K-pop, and J-pop as well. So for the East Asians, wonder what happened to the rest of Asia as well. We have South Asia, Central Asia. So they also seem to have introduced a Best Latin Song category, probably due to how Bad Bunny won the Best Pop Main Pop category last year. So it looks like, besides BTS, a lot of fans are also saying that they would love to see more artists start boycotting the Grammys in protest of this sort of like segregation based on category. Because, you know, like, I truly do think that it's so unnecessary, since all people of color, regardless whether you're Latina, Latino, Asian, whatever it is, you can make pop, R&B, rap. You do not need your own specific category for that. So what do you think? Anyways, I have to play you Blood, Sweat, and Tears, BTS, here on Tracks.

What's up here on the tracks, Midday Buzz with me, MK. You are vibing with me. And TikTok, it looks like it's already 10 minutes to 3 on the clock. Okay, that was kind of lame. Anyways, it just means that it's time for me to wrap it up and get going. Thank you so much for tuning in for today's Midday Buzz and for vibing with me throughout these fast 5 hours. I had a great time. And coming up in the next hour, we have the 3 p.m. news with main girl Putri Rosli. And I hope you have a blast with the amazing Els Dines. Stay hydrated, everybody. Drive safe. Toodles. Take care. Have a good rest of your July, and I'll see you in August. Checks FM.

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0: Good afternoon and Salam Alaysi Madani. I am Putri Rosli with the 3pm updates. The Ministry of Agriculture and Food Security is working to increase production of commodities with low self-sufficiency ratios, or SSR, to reduce food import dependence. Deputy Minister Dato' Chan Fung Hin said ginger, mangoes, rice and fresh milk remain among the commodities needing attention, while efforts must consider crop sustain suitability and commercial viability. Malaysia's micro, small and medium enterprises, or MSMEs, are well positioned to tap ASEAN's 680 million consumer market under the proposed Digital Economy Framework Agreement. Deputy Investment, Trade and Industry Minister Sim Tse Tsin said local MSMEs have made significant progress in digitalization, with QR code payments now widely accepted, including among rural hawkers. Meanwhile, University Technology Malaysia, or UTM, and the Japan International Cooperation Agency, JICA, have signed an agreement to provide postgraduate education in engineering, science and technology for Palestinian students. The six-year program, starting October 2026, will benefit up to 20 students, with JICA funding scholarships while UTM provides academic and research support. Higher Education Ministry said rebuilding Palestine must also focus on developing human capital through education. Iran's Islamic Revolutionary Guard Corps, or IRGC, said the Strait of Hormuz cannot be reopened while it claims U.S. threats and interference in regional maritime traffic continue. The IRGC also said two oil tankers, at the instigation of U.S. aircraft, attempted to pass through what it called an unsafe route near the strait, but turned back after a fire broke out on one vessel. Toyota Motor Corporation retained its position as the world's top-selling automaker in the first half of 2026 for the seventh consecutive year. Its group companies sold 5.39 million vehicles globally, ahead of German rival Volkswagen. However, global sales fell 2.8% year-on-year as China's demand weakened due to higher fuel prices linked to Gulf tensions. National Moto 3 rider Muhammad Hakim Danish Ramli has been named ambassador for Genting Skyworld's theme park, marking a strategic partnership to recognize homegrown sporting excellence. The collaboration under the Inspirasi Anak Malaysia initiative highlights his journey from local racing circuits to international motorsport. That was the news edited by Oliver During. Malaysia Madani, Kesejahteraan Dinikmati.
1: Putri Rosli for the news at 3. Hello, girl.
0: Hello, girl.
1: Oh, my goodness. How are you?
0: Fine, thank you.
1: What are you laughing for?
0: Nothing.
1: Literally nothing.
0: Nothing. Okay.
1: Oh, okay.
0: Happy. A lot of girl energy today.
1: Oh.
0: Earlier, we were talking to, you know,
1: MK.
0: Yeah, MK. Mm. And now we're talking to Els Dines.
1: Right, okay. You know what? I'm so honored that you view me as a woman.
0: Well, what?
1: Because like I'm such a manly girl.
0: Yeah, but you know. Girl's girl.
1: Oh, thanks. Anyway, any interesting thing happening today then?
0: Today. No.
1: No! We were rooting for you, Putri.
0: I'm so
1: all
0: sorry.
1: Of us. Everyone.
0: I'm
1: the whole
0: so
1: of
0: sorry.
1: Malaysia. Okay, we were rooting for you.
0: Apologies. But I did, I just had this delicious dessert.
1: Ooh.
0: From the lovely Aida Tahir.
1: Oh my gosh, Aida is always doing that.
0: Always with her dessert.
1: Yeah, what was it?
0: It's called a baklava.
1: Did she do it?
0: No.
1: Oh, shit. Okay, yeah. Wow, thank you, Aida. Wowza, that's amazing.
0: It's really cool. It's like this pastry thing,
1: yeah,
0: with this Nutella filling.
1: Ooh, do they have nuts in there?
0: No,
1: oh,
0: I
1: good.
0: Do not know how to describe it, but it's my first time eating it.
1: What?
0: It's delicious.
1: It is. It's the dessert for Turkey or something.
0: I think so.
1: Yeah. Correct. So I'm not going to ask you that in the CKT hour anymore because you obviously know it. But okay, speaking of food,
0: mm-hmm,
1: today, Putri, something you should be proud of, okay?
0: I should.
1: Not just talking, you know, girl energy, whatever, but this is something genuinely you need to be proud of me.
0: Okay.
1: Putri Rosli.
0: Yes.
1: I finally know how to crack an egg with one hand.
0: No way.
1: Like, right?
0: That is so cool.
1: Sis. Okay.
0: I've always wanted to do that.
1: When I did that just now, I'm like, where's the camera crew? Come on. Film me. Yeah. Oh my gosh. I was so happy because I've been like cooking at home lately, right?
0: Yeah.
1: So I was like, why not just try? So last week I tried it. Everything just mushed into my hand.
0: Mm.
1: And today I tried a different technique.
0: Different technique.
1: I cracked it using less strength and then tried like my hand technique, like a can opener, the tin opener thing. And then...
0: Stunning.
1: And, oh my gosh. I think I even cried a little bit. And then I told my parents and they're like, and what's your point?
0: It's an achievement.
1: And then I'm like, this is something for you to tell everyone in our hometown.
0: Okay? Amazing. Now like, we have first class all-star master chef, Else Dines.
1: I just want to be able to repeat that. Okay. Because today I did that. You know, I cracked two eggs with
0: one hand.
1: Yeah, with one hand. Like those professional chefs, like Gordon Ramsay. So I did that. And I'm like, oh my gosh, this is a great way to
0: you
1: end
0: got
1: July.
0: It. You really got it. Like, it's not like just a one-time thing.
1: Why? No.
0: You can crack your egg with one hand.
1: Yeah, with one hand.
0: You need to post a video, girl.
1: So that's why I'm scared. The next time, it will just be a flop. So I need to practice it, you see. Practice makes perfect.
0: Yes, it does.
1: Yeah. So that's something interesting that happened to me today. And okay, before I let you go, quickly.
0: So proud of you.
1: Oh, thanks. Oh my gosh, girl. I know. Let's all cry together. Okay. But okay, another thing that happened. In fact, yesterday it happened as well. Today it happened as well.
0: Mm-hmm.
1: Okay, my only question to you, Putri, is... I think if I've asked you this before, just forgive me, forget all that. Okay, I'm going to ask you it again. You know, when you are, let's say you walk out of Wisma Brisa, and then there's a gush of wind, right? It's blowing, it's windy season, but it's not raining, no sun. And then the wind is in your favor, you know, like, oh my gosh, no hair is blown into your lip gloss, nothing. It's just like a, do you ever pretend that you're a model?
0: Of course. Of course.
1: I am
0: Beyonce, okay?
1: Oh my gosh, girl! Yes.
0: With the hair, okay?
1: Yes. And then what do? You like do a little flip? Like,
0: of
1: you
0: course.
1: Know, like the magazine style?
0: Nonchalantly flip your hair.
1: Yes. Girl, you need to film a video of that.
0: This is how we romanticize life.
1: So those of you tuning in right now, if you want to watch a clip of Putri Rosli swinging her hair, you know, back and forth like a model, we only need 3 yeses.
0: No. Okay.
1: So if we get 3 yeses on WhatsApp, just type in comment down below, Putri, yes.
0: No way, stop.
1: 3 of that, and Putri, I will be filming Putri Rosli.
0: If there's wind. If there is wind.
1: Oh, so if there's wind, you'll do it.
0: No, I wouldn't. Okay, this time limit of this offer is only today.
1: Okay, it's only
0: for
1: today.
0: If it's windy tomorrow, okay. I will not.
1: Okay, yes. So there we go. Come on, ladies and gentlemen, secure your spot right now. Just type in Putri, yes.
0: I will avoid you left, right, center.
1: I am going to ask MK to hold the fort and I'm going to Wisma Brisa and film you. Okay, that's 1 Putri, yes.
0: No.
1: Come on, let's do 2 more. Come on, ladies and gentlemen, come on. Offer is up only for today, okay? Well, until looks, 5 o'clock.
0: Looks like there is no
1: Putri,
0: wind
1: yes.
0: today.
1: Okay, there's 2 yeses. Come on, one more yes. Come on, Putri, yes.
0: God, I'm really just praying there's no wind today.
1: Well, let me tell you, it's windy because I had my moment just now.
0: Oh, okay.
1: A cover girl moment. So there we... Oh, there's not... Wait, hold on.
0: No.
1: We got it.
0: You set the bar way too low.
1: Okay, name a price. I mean, name her 4. Let's do 4, okay?
0: No.
1: Why?
0: No, why?
1: Okay,
0: it's
1: anyway.
0: So, no.
1: Thank you very much, Putri Rosli. And I probably should...
0: Probably will see me at 5.
1: Yeah, I'll probably see you at the building at 5. All right, anyway, we shall catch you in the next hour. All right, guys.
0: Right.
1: Bye.
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minutes past 3 on the clock right now. Hey, what's up? It's Elf Dines with you. This is Trax Drive Time and happy Thursday. Happy 30th of July to you. Oh my goodness, July. Why am I still saying July? It should be August. But okay, anyway, hope you're having a lovely day so far. And thank you to all those who sent in your WhatsApp putri. Yes, we have decided to film the short model video of Putri Rosli. And the video will only be up for 24 hours, okay? So make sure you stay tuned to follow the instructions. All right, anyway, hope you're having a lovely day. Let's take a look at what other things we can celebrate today, the 30th of July. Oh my days, it is Cheesecake Day. Oh, chocolate cheesecake. Plain cheesecake, whatever your favorite, try making it yourself, or you can just visit a bakery, your favorite bakery or restaurant, to enjoy the sweet cheesy treat. So if you've been staying off dessert for the you know, being disciplined with your diet, today is Cheesecake Day, so I guess we can all celebrate this. Okay, it's also Chili Dog Day, so hot dog with chili, love that. If you are an intern tuning in, today is Intern Day. Love it. Paperback Book Day. We've also got Share a Hug Day. So if you haven't hugged your parents in a long time, or maybe your children, share a hug with them. Okay, today is Share a Hug Day. Father-in-law Day. Okay, so to all fathers-in-law tuning in, today is your day. Okay, maybe you can get the bill or cook dinner or something, I don't know. International Day of Friendship. Ooh, love it. Happy International Day of Friendship. What an apt timing as well, because I'm such a good friend to Putri Rosli that we've decided to entertain you, you see, with the model video that's coming up. So there we go. And if it's your birthday today, best wishes from all of us at Trax FM. You celebrate it with some of these amazing people. We've got Arnold Schwarzenegger, bodybuilder, action film star, I'll be back. Terminator, we all know that, and former California governor. We've got, my favorite character, Lisa Kudrow, Phoebe in Friends. She celebrates her birthday today. Lawrence Fishburne, known for The Matrix. A lot of people, some people, which is weird.

they mistake him for Samuel L. Jackson, but Lawrence Fishburne is in The Matrix. Terry Crews. Yeah, that guy. Hilary Swank, two-time Academy Award-winning actress. Joey King, actress known for The Kissing Booth, The Act. I love her very much. She is such a talented actress. We've also got Christopher Nolan, one of my favorite directors ever. Acclaimed filmmaker known for Oppenheimer, Inception, and of course the recent The Odyssey. We've also got singer Kate Bush, influential English singer-songwriter. So there you go, love it. So you celebrate all, you celebrate your birthday with these amazing people. Once again, best wishes from all of us at Trax FM. Don't forget, later on 4 till 5 is going to be the request hour. So if you have any songs you'd like me to play for you, just drop me a DM right now on my Instagram at elsdines. It's ELSDINES. Don't forget to follow me on there too. You can also tweet me using the hashtag TRAXXFM. Or if you have our Trax FM WhatsApp, just drop me your songs on there right now. Kate Bush, Running Up That Hill. To all Stranger Things fans as well, this one's for you.

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Instagram, Imagine Dragons. I bet my life. 3:36 p.m. on the clock right now. Hey, what's up? Adele's Dines with you. This is Trax Drive Time. And of course, to kickstart the first hour with some positive feel-good story, I'm going to go local today because this one needs a shout-out. And it's a great, great reminder as well. Heartwarming, a little bit heartbreaking, but it's a great reminder for all of us. So a routine e-hailing trip became an unforgettable lesson in generosity when a driver, okay, the driver picked up this Bangladeshi construction worker. This happened in Subang Bestari to take him to Jalan Klang Lama. So for much of the 40-minute journey, the passenger remained silent, just gazing out the window. So sensing that something was wrong, something was weighing on his mind, the driver gently struck up a conversation. So the worker shared that his employer had failed to pay his salary for 3 consecutive months before disappearing entirely. My blood is a bit boiling right now. But anyway, he had worked as a tile installer on various construction sites, but the company collapsed, leaving its workers with nothing. And now he was on his way to stay with a friend who had promised to help him find work at a new condominium project, right? So when asked how he managed to survive all this time without an income, his answer was simple yet heartbreaking. He says, "My friends helped me a little. Sometimes they buy eggs for me." The rest of the journey passed in silence, filled with thoughts too heavy for words. You know, when you imagine yourself, you're picking up someone and someone just told you that, 3 months without salary, and then now it's just a bit of a hopeless situation, right? Just imagine. So silence. Upon reaching the destination, the driver tried to hand him 5 ringgit in change. Instead of taking it, the worker smiled and gently pushed it back. And he says, "It's okay, brother, buy yourself a coffee." Wow. So the driver was, of course, taken aback. Here was a man who had gone 3 months without pay, relying solely on the kindness of his friends to eat. Yet he was just insisting that someone else keep the money. So when the driver reminded him that he needed the money more, the worker simply smiled again and just said, "Just pray for me." Kindness born from the heart. Okay, so that small gesture left a lasting impression. 5 ringgit may seem insignificant to many, but to someone who has endured months without income, it could have bought another meal. Yet the passenger chose generosity over hardship. So there we go. What a story. You know, some people maybe tuning in right now, the guy should have just taken it, but why he do this? Sometimes those with the least to give are the ones who give the most, okay? Proving that kindness and dignity stem not from abundance, but from the heart. Because this guy's got a kind heart, a good heart. And wow, this is just such a heartwarming story right here, man. So there we go. And kudos to the e-hailing driver who offered, you know, he offered help. Wow. It's a domino effect. So there you go. I hope this story serves as a great reminder. If you can't find a kind person, be the kind person.

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Closer, y'all. That was released 10 years ago today. I feel very young indeed. And the reason why I know this is because, you know, the whole trend 2026 versus 2016 is still going viral on Instagram. So the Chainsmokers themselves actually said, you know, today, 10 years ago, we released this bop Closer with Halsey. So there we go. Just a little nice music fact for you right there. And speaking of Instagram, this is good news. Instagram has finally rolled out a feature that many users have been asking for. What is it? The ability to change the music on a post even after it has been published. So previously, if you regretted your song choice or wanted to switch to a trending audio, your only option was to delete the post and upload it again. That means you lose all of your likes, your comments, your shares in the process. So that's no longer the case. The new replace audio, quote unquote, feature lets you change the soundtrack on existing photo posts and carousels without having to re-upload them. Okay, better yet, your post will keep all of its existing engagement, including the likes, the comments, the shares, the reach. And according to Instagram, the feature gives creators more flexibility by allowing them to update older posts with a different song whenever they want. Whether you accidentally pick the wrong track, you know, or you're not feeling it, found a song that better matches the vibe, or simply want to refresh an old post with a trending audio, you can now do it in just a few taps. So once again, it's the replace audio feature. Okay, you can tap on that and you can choose a new song from Instagram's music library and save your changes. The feature currently works for feed posts and photo carousels. So this is great news for anyone who has ever regretted a song choice. And it's also handy for creators. So if you're a content creator, this is good news. And brands as well who want to refresh older content with trending songs without sacrificing the performance the post already has built up. So that's the latest in tech news in Instagram for you. Don't forget, later on, 4 till 5 is going to be the request hour. So if you have any songs you'd like me to play for you, just drop me a DM right now on my Instagram at elsdines. It's ELSDINES. Don't forget to follow me on there too. You can also tweet me using the hashtag TRAXXFM. Or if you have our tracks from WhatsApp, just drop me your songs on there. We've got the news coming up at 4 with Putri Rosli. I shall be back after.

0: Good afternoon and Salam Malaysia Madani. I am Putri Rosli with the 4pm news updates. The Home Ministry, or KDN, has begun identifying and screening Rohingya refugees as part of preparations to repatriate 5,000 Myanmar nationals after the country agreed to accept the return of its citizens from Malaysia. Home Minister Datuk Sri Saifuddin Nasution Ismail said the process is being carried out through the Refugee Registration Document, or DPP, involving identification, security screening and status verification before documents are issued. Land administrators should leverage digital technologies such as geospatial tools, drone mapping and artificial intelligence to improve field monitoring efficiency. Natural Resources and Environment Minister Dato' Sri Joseph Kurup emphasized that upholding the rule of law and societal harmony remains fundamental to the country's land administration. Meanwhile, the Royal Commission of Inquiry, or RCI, into Lembaga Tabung Haji has recommended setting up a dedicated Hajj Fund department under Tabung Haji to manage depositors' funds with oversight by the Securities Commission Malaysia to enhance investment management professionalism. The RCI said the move would allow Tabung Haji to retain its investment management functions instead of placing them under a separate subsidiary. Now, India's West Bengal state will restore eggs in free school meals after criticism over a decision by the Hindu nationalist government to replace them with vegetarian alternatives. The reversal came after teachers, nutritionists and parents warned that removing eggs could deprive children from poorer families of an important source of protein. In sports news, Cameroon's Emmanuel Eseme broke a 28-year-old Commonwealth Games record in the men's 100 metres final at the Glasgow 2026 Commonwealth Games. Eseme clocked 9.83 seconds, surpassing the previous mark of 9.88 seconds set by Trinidad and Tobago's Ato Bolden at the Kuala Lumpur 1998 Games. And finally, former South Korea football coach Hong Myung-bo told lawmakers he took full responsibility for the team's failure to reach the World Cup knockout stage. Hong, who resigned after the group stage elimination, appeared before Parliament's Sports and Culture Committee amid a probe into the Korea Football Association. He has faced criticism over his appointment and the team's poor performance, including a shock 1-0 defeat to South Africa. And that was the news edited by Oliver During. Stay tuned for Prime at 5 coming up in the next hour. Malaysia Madani, Kesejahteraan Dinikmati.
1: Putri Rosli for the news at 4. Also, stay tuned to the video that's going to be uploaded. Okay, it's only going to be 24 hours. So, ladies and gentlemen, make sure you follow the instructions provided later on in the next hour, yeah? Yes. Right, okay. Putri.
2: I am reconsidering I said, oh, obviously I flipped my hair in the wind. The thing to get yourself into.
1: Yeah, it's okay. Your fans, you see, you have nothing interesting to share today. So this could be the interesting thing that you did, you know?
2: I'm so sorry.
1: Like, yeah, you see, it's a system barter, a barter effect.
2: Sure.
1: Love it. Okay. But anyway, it's okay. That's going to be happening in the next hour. It's okay. Everyone calm down. Everyone sit down. Okay. But right now, of course, Putri Rosli, it's time to play... food.
2: Okay.
1: It's all about food.
2: Let's go.
1: Okay. So earlier on, you mentioned that, you know, something interesting that happened was you ate baklava for the first time today, right?
2: Yes.
1: In your whole life. Right. Okay. Like I said, I'm not going to ask you that, but I'm going to ask you this one. Putri Rosli, which country is known for churros?
2: Oh, no.
1: Wait. A, Spain. B, Mexico. C, Argentina. D, Portugal.
2: Mexico?
1: Yo, you and 70.4%.
2: Really?
1: Oh my gosh!
2: No, it's Argentina.
1: Okay. Again.
2: Spain.
1: Yes, it's Spain. What? to be fair, I also didn't know this until like 2 years ago.
2: Okay.
1: When I went to a churros outlet. Mm-hmm. And they said, it says Spanish churros. I'm like, yeah, do you have Malaysian churros? And then they said, no, but, so they didn't get the joke, right?
2: Yeah.
1: And they said, no, churros are from Spain. So the staff actually told me that and I felt so embarrassed. That's why it's ingrained in my head. You know what I'm saying? Oh my goodness. Okay. So, churros,
2: Spain
1: is renowned for its churros. A beloved traditional pastry that has become a staple of the Spanish cuisine. Right. Okay. Next question. Okay. Which country, Putri Rosli, is known for rosti?
2: What?
1: So do you know what's rosti?
2: No.
1: Wow. Okay.
2: It's a food.
1: It's a food. It's okay. Basically a potato. It's kind of like, just imagine roti canai, right?
2: Okay.
1: So it's round, but it's made from potatoes. So it's the coarse grated potato shaped into a large flat cake and then pan fried in butter or oil until crisp and golden. So,
2: oh my god, yeah, that sounds so good.
1: It's so delicious. So last year was my first time trying rosti.
2: Okay.
1: And I thought the cafe was just being very creative with the thing, right? So it's like, okay, the first page, rosti. With whatever sambal or whatever. So I'm like, rosti. They spelt it wrong, you know. Again, me trying to be smart, right?
2: Right.
1: And then when it came, it's like, oh, potato. Okay. So instead of the roti canai,
2: yeah,
1: it's rosti. It's made from potato.
2: Nice.
1: It is. It's, I'll PM you the
2: link
1: where you can get it. It's really nice. So rosti instead of roti is made from potato. Where is it from? A, Germany. B, Switzerland. C, Austria. D, Netherlands. Just take a guess.
2: Oh my god, I have no idea.
1: Which one rolls off your tongue better?
2: I don't know.
1: The country, I mean.
2: What are the options?
1: Germany. A, B, Switzerland. C, Austria. D, Netherlands.
2: I'm gonna say Germany.
1: Does that roll off your tongue easily? Okay, next.
2: Switzerland? Really?
1: For that, I'm going to give you half a point.
2: Okay.
1: Okay, yeah. Oh, poor. Our listeners are joining in on this as well. They said
2: so
1: Austria.
2: Cool.
1: No, it's Switzerland, guys. So Switzerland is the
2: rosti
1: country. Rosti.
2: And we'll look it up.
1: Yeah, please do. And also, there are cafes serving this, okay?
2: Okay.
1: So go try it. Rosti originated in the German-speaking part of Switzerland. So that's why I'm going to give you half the point.
2: Okay.
1: Okay, it's quite cool. So there we go. Last question. Okay, I don't know. Have you seen the movie White Chicks?
2: Yeah.
1: You have, right?
2: Yeah.
1: So you remember how... Those two, the two sisters.
2: They were police undercover, right?
1: Yeah, yeah. So, yeah, that one. So then they were against these other two sisters.
2: Yeah.
1: And then they had like a battle, like not the dance battle, but they're arguing, right?
2: Oh, okay.
1: You know that one? Yeah, I can't say it. Okay. And then they're like, and then they said something like, oh, your mom. Yeah, the salad. Yes, yes. Oh my gosh. How did you read my mind? So instead of saying in the Swiss salad, it's the koi salad. Yes, that one, right? That part.
2: Yeah.
1: Okay, so what type of fish is traditionally used in the...
2: The koi salad.
1: The salad.
2: I don't know.
1: Wait. A, salmon. B, cod. C, trout. D, tuna.
2: A cod?
1: Oh my gosh. Come on.
2: Oh, I actually don't know what salad it is, so...
1: Okay, wait. So it's just basically a French salad, right? This is a classic French salad. Typically served cold.
2: Okay, trout.
1: Wait, you just said trout.
2: No, I said cod.
1: Oh. So...
2: You said... Like, so,
1: okay, whoopsie.
2: Well, salmon then.
1: It's tuna.
2: Amazing.
1: Yeah, tuna is a flavorful fish commonly featured in the salad. So how do we even pronounce that again?
2: Hey,
1: Nisswa, right?
2: I think so.
1: Because how they mocked, you know, the undercover cops was...
2: Yeah,
1: what's stuck. Salad. Yeah.
2: What's stuck is the wrong pronunciation.
1: Yeah, correct. That's I was a bit like iffy as well. Like, do I say decoys? Like, this one?
3: Yeah, so there we go. Tuna is the fish used in that salad.
1: I see.
3: Honestly, I thought it was chicken salad. There we go. Okay. Wow, well done. Wow! Thank you very much, Putri Rosli. That's
1: me.
3: What you get for not doing a marathon. But anyway, of course, just a reminder to those of you who said, who comment down below, Putri, yes, we will be filming the thing later on. So make sure you stay tuned to how you can claim the videos. Yeah?
1: Claim the videos.
3: Anyway, Putri, we shall catch you at 5. All right, hi.
1: All right.
3: Bye.
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of La La. 19 minutes past 4 on the clock right now. Hey, what's up? It's Els Dines with you. And yes, it's my favorite hour ever, ever, ever, because it is the song request hour where I get to play you songs from 70s, 80s, 90s, 2000s, K-pop, J-pop, rock. And if you have any songs you'd like me to play for you, just drop me a DM right now on my Instagram at Els Dines. It's E-L-S-D-I-N-E-S. Don't forget to follow me on there too. You can also tweet me using the hashtag TRAXXFM. Or if you have our tracks on WhatsApp, just drop me your songs on there. Just like these ones coming in on WhatsApp. Brian requesting for Pat Benatar, Love is a Battlefield. JY requesting for Creed, Rain. Says hopefully there will be rain today. It's been a hot day. Yeah, please remember to hydrate yourself, okay? Christiana requesting for Casey and the Sunshine Band, Give It Up. So those are the three songs lined up for you. Once again, if you have any songs you'd like me to play, just drop me a DM right now on my Instagram at Elsdines. It's E-L-S-D-I-N-E-S. Let's go!

0: home, in the car, or at work with 50,000 watts of power and no satellite dish required.
1: 4:30 p.m. on the clock right now, and it is of course time to check with the Met Department for the latest on weather updates. On the phone lines today we have Lila. Hello, Lila.
2: Hello.
1: Hello. How are you?
2: I'm doing great. That like July is almost over.
1: Oh my gosh! You can sing it louder, okay? I can't. This morning I woke up and I cannot believe we're still in July. You know what I'm saying?
2: Yeah, I know. But you only have like 30 hours left.
1: Yeah, 30 hours. That is so depressing when you put it like that. All right, Lila. Anyway, how's the weather looking like for this evening, please?
2: Okay. Good afternoon, and here's your latest weather update. As we move through the late afternoon, rain is already affecting several parts of the country. Isolated rain and thunderstorm are being reported in Perak, Selangor, Negeri Sembilan, Kelantan, Terengganu, Pahang, and Johor. Rain over the west coast states is expected to persist until early evening, while over the east coast is forecast to continue until late evening. Over in Sabah and Sarawak, rain is observed in almost all divisions in Sarawak, as well as in Kudat, West Coast and Interior Division in Sabah. Rain will linger for the next couple of hours before easing later this evening. Motorists travelling during the evening rush hour are advised to drive with extra care, as heavy rain may lead to reduced visibility and slippery road. That's your latest weather update. Have a great afternoon. Drive safe and keep it right here on Trax FM with DJ Elstein.
1: All right, Lila, thank you very much for that. You know, you mentioned rain, right?
2: Yeah.
1: So every time when it's raining, when you're driving, do you pretend like you're in a music video and like look out?
2: Always.
1: And then, yeah, maybe sing, "It's just too little too late." You know? I don't
2: know.
1: You do. You always. I love that for you. Oh, my goodness. And then do you get affected by, you know, your craving? So when it's raining, do you crave for soupy things or just normal?
2: I'm not really like someone who likes to eat.
1: Oh wow! Okay,
2: yes, I'm like eating to stay alive.
1: Wow! Okay, we all need to take inspiration from you. Okay. All right, Lila, what can I play for you for today?
2: Can you play me "Lazy Song" by Bruno Mars?
1: Lovely. This one is for you. You take care. All right.
2: All right.
1: Bye.

Bruno Mars, The Lazy Song. Yes, exactly. I don't feel like doing anything. That one goes out to Lila as well as the Met Department. And yes, let's take a look at the next three songs lined up for you. Miss Z requesting for Big Bang, Bang Bang Bang. All right, we've got that. And then Shifa requesting for Kelly Clarkson, Piece by Piece. I've got the idol version. And apparently, it's enough to make a grown man cry. I need to listen to that one. Elham requesting for Elvis Presley, Moody Blue. And he says, dedicate to Jennifer Lau. Oh, that's so sweet. So there we go. Those are the three songs lined up for you. Let's start with A.

Elvis Presley, Moody Blue. Ooh. 14 minutes till the top of the hour, and it's time to wrap up the request hour. Yo, loving the vibes today. And I'm not gonna lie, some of you requested for artists that I've already put in my playlist for today, but just different songs. So we're twinning. Wow. Okay, the next three songs. Let's take a look. Atika requesting for Years and Years, King. So I actually had Eyes Shut for this one. I love it. Amaran requesting for Justin Timberlake, Mirrors. Again, I actually also have Mirrors here. Oh my gosh, we're twinning for today. And then we've got Shell requesting for Shania Twain, Any Man of Mine. So that those are the three songs lined up. And we've got two ultimate twins. You know, I always like to look for ultimate twins. We've got two people requesting for the same song from the same artist. It's Ugly Kid Joe, Cats in the Cradle. That is Goh and Najib. I can't believe it. You guys are jinxing on this, but that will be played in the next hour. Alrighty. We've got the news coming up at 5 with Putri Rosli. I shall be back after that.

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0: Salam Malaysia Madani, I am Putri Rosli with Prime at 5. First, the headlines. Over 1,600 Sikh housing projects successfully revived. And Cabinet approves handover of RASCOM site in Cebu to Sarawak government. The news in full. The Home Ministry has begun identifying, documenting and screening Rohingya refugees as part of preparations to repatriate 5,000 Myanmar nationals. This came after the Myanmar government agreed to accept the return of its citizens currently in Malaysia. Home Minister Datuk Sri Saifuddin Nasution Ismail said the process is carried out through refugee registration documents involving tracking, security screening and status verification of each individual by the Royal Malaysia Police and the Immigration Department of Malaysia. He said there were currently about 22,000 detainees at 19 immigration depots nationwide, including around 4,000 Myanmar nationals who had been identified for the process. A total of 1,647 sick and abandoned housing projects have been successfully revived from 2022 to date, involving a gross development value of over 150 billion ringgit. Minister of Housing and Local Government KPKT Nga Kor Ming said that this success has benefited nearly 200,000 home buyers who previously faced the risk of financial losses due to projects not being completed on schedule.
1: Usaha ini akan kita teruskan dengan pelbagai usaha reformasi perumahan yang sedang giat dilaksanakan. 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
0: The Cabinet has agreed to relinquish the federal government's rights over the Rajang Area Security Command or RASCOM site in Cebu, Sarawak and to hand it over to the Sarawak government. The Ministry of Natural Resources and Environmental Sustainability said that the area involved four locations in Cebu, namely Nanga Tada, Nanga Jagau, Nanga Ngungun and Nanga Sekuau. It said the decision reflected the federal government's continued commitment to strengthen cooperation with the Sarawak government in line with the spirit of federalism and recognition of the implementation of the Malaysia Agreement 1963. Now, in the Dewan Negara, the Community Tension Index is being developed as an early detection and management mechanism for unity issues in the country. Minister of National Unity, Dato' Aaron Ago Dagang, said the index, developed by the Department of National Unity and Integration, functions to identify high-risk areas before inter-ethnic and inter-religious conflicts occur. The move enables early intervention measures to be implemented more effectively.
2: 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Itu masih dalam kajian.
0: Meanwhile, Deputy Minister of Rural and Regional Development, or KKDW, Dato' Rubiah Wang, said youth participation in the Rural Entrepreneur Digitalization Program continues to show positive growth. A total of 490 out of 1,005 program participants are youths aged between 15 and 40, proving that the digitalization approach has successfully attracted young people to venture into rural entrepreneurship. She added that KKDW has located 777,600 ringgit to implement the MOFA program, focusing on marketing, operations, finance and administration, as well as the Bangkit Desa program to strengthen the rural economy.
3: Program MOFA, yaitu Management, Operation, Financial and Administration, yang dilaksanakan sebanyak 12 siri dan melibatkan seramai 1,000 orang usahawan. 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
0: Various ASEAN-level mechanisms will continue to be utilized to address the non-tariff barriers, or NTBs, that affect regional trade, alongside strengthening NTB-related discipline through the implementation of the ASEAN Trade in Goods Agreement. Deputy Minister of Investment, Trade and Industry, Sim Tsee Tsin, said the initiative is being implemented to ensure that any market discrimination issues against local products and services can be addressed more effectively.
4: Halangan bukan tarif non-tarif barrier yang wujud di kalangan negara-negara anggota secara berterusan. 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
0: Coming up, thousands evacuated from raging Crete wildfire. In foreign news, the Strait of Hormuz cannot be reopened as long as the threat and interference from the United States against maritime movement in the region continue. Iran's Islamic Revolutionary Guard Corps also warned that such actions would make the situation even more difficult and complex. Meanwhile, seven people were killed after Russian ballistic missiles targeted several regions in Ukraine, including the capital and the city of Kyiv in the western part of the country. The latest attack forced residents to seek shelter in underground train stations out of fear. Mayor Vitali Klitschko said several locations caught fire following the attack. Three firefighters were killed while approximately 8,000 residents and tourists were forced to evacuate following a wildfire in the resort area of Crete Island in Greece on Thursday. Two of the firefighters died after becoming trapped in a mountain trail, while another perished while participating in a separate firefighting operation near Gaithio in the Peloponnese. The tragic incident occurred as authorities ordered large-scale evacuations after the flames spread within 1 kilometer of the affected village. And finally, in sports news, football. Former South Korea head coach Hong Myung-bo has taken full responsibility after the national squad failed to advance from the group stage at the 2026 World Cup. Hong, who resigned after his team was eliminated, attended a proceeding of the South Korean Parliament's Sports and Culture Committee to provide testimony in an investigation into the actions of the Korea Football Association. The former South Korea defender, who played in the 2002 World Cup, faced heavy criticism from fans, analysts and politicians after his team suffered a shock 0-1 defeat to South Africa, failing to reach the knockout stages. And now a recap of the headlines. Over 1,600 Sikh housing projects successfully revived. And Cabinet approves handover of RASCOM site in Cebu to Sarawak government.

And that concludes Prime at 5 p.m. The news was edited by Azmil Reza. Thanks for listening and have a pleasant day. Malaysia Madani, Kesejahteraan Dinikmati.

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Yes, butter. 21 minutes past 5 on the clock right now. Hey, what's up? Adele's Dines with you. Happy Thursday. It is the 30th of July. Hope you're having a lovely day so far. And if you're on the roads right now, please drive safe, all right? And also hydrate yourself because I was on the lookout for Putri Rosli. So I went out for a bit. And it looks a bit sunny. So, yeah, hydrate yourself, okay? And if you are if you are planning any of your holidays, your upcoming holidays, or even just a weekend getaway, and if you're heading up to Malacca, well, Zoo Malacca is inviting visitors to its monthly night safari for only 10 ringgit. So visitors will once again get the chance to explore Zoo Malacca after dark with its popular night safari returning this Saturday, 1st of August. So that's 2 more days from now, okay? And according to the zoo's social media posts, the event is part of its Bila Larut Malam program, which takes place on the first Saturday of every month. So there we go, first Saturday of every month. This 1st of August would be the first Saturday of every month, so don't miss it. The night safari allows visitors to enjoy the zoo in cooler evening temperatures while observing nocturnal animals during their most active hours. The event will run from 8 p.m. to 11 p.m. with the ticket counter closing at 10:30 p.m. So you are required to present your MyCard or MyKit to enjoy the special rate, and the event is limited to 1,200 visitors. So those planning to attend are encouraged to arrive early, okay? As part of the Malacca State Government's initiatives, visitors who turn up in full traditional Malacca ethnic attire will also enjoy free admission. F-R-E-E, free. To the night safari. So for more information, visit Zoo Malacca's official website to check it out. Like I said, if you are heading to Malacca this weekend, this is something you can enjoy. Alrighty. Anyway, back to the music right now. Do It Again.

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Jess Glynn, Hold My Hand. It's 5:38 p.m. on the clock right now. Hey, what's up? It's Elle Zines with you. This is Trax Drive Time. And you know, earlier on, Putri Rosli made a visit here and the video is going to be up in 5 minutes. So all you have to do is head on over either at Trax FM Official or at Elle Zines, that's E-L-S-D-I-N-E-S, to check out Putri Rosli and her modeling mode. All right, anyway, coming back to some more stories right now. Some of the benefits and free services Malaysians can enjoy after turning 60. So, you know, since the weekend is almost, it's upon us, and if you want to treat your, if you're going to be taking your family, your parents out, your grandparents out, make sure you know of this. You know, did you know senior citizens can get free transport to hospitals and clinics? So, anyone age 60 and above is officially recognized as a senior citizen here. From financial assistance and healthcare support to transportation services and lifestyle benefits, the government and various organizations offer a range of benefits to help senior citizens lead healthier, more comfortable and fulfilling lives. So let's take a look. The first one, 50% discount on passport renewals. Make sure you know of this, okay? If you want to get the new passport, you get 50% off. The Rapid Emas concession card, KTMB senior citizen concession card. We've also got the BWE, which is financial assistance for elderly assistance. So eligible seniors can apply for the BWE, which is Bantuan Warga Emas, from the Social Welfare Department to receive 600 ringgit per month. We've also got elderly care centres, senior citizen activity centres, priority services at government departments. Yes, that's what you get. Healthcare services at government clinics. Senior citizen care unit transport services. Yes, free transportation for senior citizens who live alone or with families unable to take them for medical appointments. And then the 10th one, we've got E-Warga Emas training and lifelong learning module. So that's in the E-Warga Emas portal. It is an online platform developed to support the national policy for older persons by providing integrated services and resources for older Malaysians. So the last one is discounted attraction tickets. So many museums, zoos, theme parks and public attractions across Malaysia offer discounted admission for senior citizens, including theme parks, Pusat Sains Negara, all that, right? So you can go check it out. Age requirements, discount rates and ticketing methods vary by attraction. So discounts are not standardized or fixed at 50%. It's best to check the attraction's official websites and or ask at the ticket counter about senior citizens' rates before you visit. So that's the latest updates on that. Make sure your grandparents, your parents know of this. People, anyone age 60 and above, make sure you know of these benefits. Alrighty. And like I mentioned, if you want to check out the video of Putri Rosli, our newsreader, modeling, just check it out at Elle Zines. It's E-L-S-D-I-N-E-S, because in 24 hours, the video disappears. Right now, back to the music. 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
1: 11 minutes till the top of the hour, and it is of course time to check with LLM for the latest on traffic update. On the phone line today we have Saiful. Hello Saiful.
2: Hello Al.
1: Hello, how are you?
2: Okay, I'm fine.
1: You're fine. Okay. Yep. A bit hungry. Have you eaten?
2: Just now a bit hungry.
1: A bit. You're hungry. That's why I thought that's semangat lah buat traffic hari ini kan. I'm just kidding. I'm very hungry too. That's why both of us are hungry. Good lah. Very good. Anyway, right. How's the traffic looking like for this evening, please?
2: Okay, thank you, Els. Assalamualaikum and good evening. I'm Saiful from National Highway Authority, bringing you the latest traffic updates. Starting in the Klang Valley, traffic is slow moving at the most location on the main highway due to peak hours. So please do expect delays at most location. E1 NKV northbound, slow from Shah Alam to Subang. Southbound, crowding from Subang to the Shah Alam interchange. E5 Kasas is westbound, delay report from Kinara to the Sanwi interchange and from the Sanwi to Plaza towards Kewajipan. E6 Elite, southbound traffic is building up from the Shah Alam interchange to Ibo, as well as from CFA to USJ. E10 NPE is bound, slow from Jalan Templar to Kampung Pasir, westbound congested from Bangsa to Lembah Pantai and Sunway Premier to Peseran Tujuan. E11 LDP northbound heavy around Puchong Perdana to Puchong Intan and Taman Mega to Taman Sara Utama. Southbound slow moving from TDDI to SS2, Kanajaya to PTS and Puchong Jaya to Bandar Puteri Puchong. E26 SKVE eastbound traffic backing up from RICT Mall to Sedang Hospital. E33 Duke eastbound slow from Duta to Segambut. As a safety reminder, please plan your route carefully and maintain a safety following distance while navigating through heavy traffic. Also, ensure your touch-and-go card, e-wallet or debit card balance is sufficient before entering the highway to avoid unnecessary congestion at the tolls. If you want to report any incident or congestion, please contact the LM hotline at 1-800-887-52 to stay on the go. 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That's all for traffic update this evening. Back to you, Al, on track drive time.
1: All right, Saiful, thank you very much for that. So, okay. What do you recommend for dinner tonight? What are you having?
2: Nasi ayam.
1: Oyo! Okay, nice one. Thank you for the inspiration. Okay. You take care, all right?
2: You too.
1: Okay, bye.
2: Okay, bye.
1: There we go. That was Saiful from LLM. If you're on the roads right now, please drive safe. We've got the news coming up at 6

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0: Assalamu alaikum, Madani. It's a 6 p.m. update. Prime Minister Dato' Sri Anwar Ibrahim said Lembaga Tabung Haji has been successfully restored after problems caused by past negligence and mismanagement were addressed. He said Tabung Haji remains a key institution in managing the Hajj pilgrimage for Malaysians. Malaysia remains a preferred destination for foreign investors due to its strategic location, neutrality and access to global markets. The Investment, Trade and Industry Ministry said approved investments reached 1.14 trillion ringgit over the past 3 years under the Madani government, boosting confidence among local companies to invest. Domestic investment now accounts for about 45% of total investment. The Ministry of Housing and Local Government, or KPKT, aims to make Malaysia free of sick and abandoned housing projects by 2030 through the Madani Housing Reform and other initiatives to protect home buyers. KPKT has so far revived 1,647 sick and abandoned housing projects nationwide worth more than 150 billion ringgit. Japanese emergency workers continued searching for survivors after a powerful earthquake in Kumamoto as the death toll rose to 34. The latest victims were recovered from a collapsed shopping mall and a paper factory. Nearly 9,500 people remain in evacuation centers on Kyushu Island, while the quake caused widespread damage and left thousands of households without electricity. Pakistan says it is doing its utmost to bring the United States and Iran back to the negotiating table under the Islamabad Memorandum of Understanding signed last month. Its negotiations are ongoing to help normalize the situation, particularly in the Strait of Hormuz. Pakistan added that dialogue and diplomacy remain the only viable path forward. On to sports now. Badminton mixed doubles head coach Nova Widianto will leave BAM at the end of July to return to Indonesia after more than 3 years with the national team. BAM thanked Nova for his dedication and contribution to the development of Malaysia's mixed doubles program. Nova's biggest achievement came when Chen Tangjie and Toh Yiwei became the country's first mixed doubles world champions at the 2025 BWF World Championships. And finally, India's Ajinkya Rahane has announced his retirement from international cricket, ending a career highlighted by his leadership in India's historic 2021 Test Series win in Australia. The 38-year-old played 85 Tests, 90 One-Day Internationals and 20 T20 matches. He's got more than 5,000 Test runs with 12 centuries, earning a reputation as a reliable overseas batsman. Rahane last played for India in 2023 after losing his place in the team. And that was the news edited by Oliver During, Malaysia Madani, Kesejahteraan Dinikmati.
1: Thank you very much, Kevin Francis, for the news at 6. Hello, Kevin.
0: Hello, Els.
1: Happy 30th of July. Oh, why are we still in July?
0: I know.
1: Okay, I need to purchase your calendar ASAP. All right, okay, but before we get into that, how are you?
0: I'm all right.
1: Yeah?
0: I had my usual appointment with my dentist.
1: No!
0: I see my dentist
1: again?
0: Like every week. Yeah. It's a long process.
1: Yo, you are starting to frighten a lot of people. Like people probably see the dentist like once a year or something. And you,
0: I've seen the dentist like what, 7-8 times already.
1: Oh my goodness, that's crazy. But you know, very interesting story, very interesting take. So someone, a listener actually tuned in about our teeth tooth story.
0: Okay.
1: And then she's actually getting her wisdom tooth checked out.
0: Oh, okay.
1: Because of our conversation.
0: Right, yes.
1: You guys, you're so welcome, okay? Kevin and I, we have been such a contribution to the society.
0: The thing I learned, right?
1: Okay,
0: because obviously you get tooth issues now and then,
1: yeah,
0: right?
1: Yeah.
0: And because you know, like this kind of things are not really cheap, right?
1: Yeah.
0: Know?
1: Mm-hmm, mm-hmm.
0: So, it's just a tooth, lah. You know, take some painkillers, or whatever, and then you prolong it, right?
1: Yeah.
0: But you know, that's my mistake, lah. I'm speaking from experience here, right? It's because I don't address the issue early. That's why I'm paying the price now for addressing the issue when you know,
1: this is a PSA.
0: Exactly.
1: Because
0: you know,
1: I share the same sentiment. I also prolonged it. I'm like, come on, lah. It's just not big deal.
0: Yeah, exactly.
1: And then 2 years later.
0: Exactly.
1: Oh my gosh, so, I didn't even dare to look at my tooth, to be honest.
0: Yeah.
1: Because you know, it was black.
0: Okay. Whoa.
1: No,
0: hold
1: it's,
0: up there.
1: It's not black. It's probably black from the blood, okay? Come on.
0: Well, the advice is, Get it done once and get it right. Yeah.
1: Well, I mean, yeah, you get it done once, all right? Okay. You've been going, what, 8 times now?
0: I know. I'm telling the future, I mean, the people who are going to have tooth issues in future, you know, just have it, just get it done once, get it right. Yeah.
1: Look, I'm actually quite happy for our dentists because since a lot of people are getting tooth issues nowadays, I'm like, yo, good for you dentists, people, man. Yeah. Seriously, you guys are balling.
0: Yeah, man.
1: Okay, so that's the interesting thing for you.
0: Mm-hmm.
1: Okay, so since you're quite the chef yourself, right? I mean, yeah, you always share awesome recipes.
0: I'm more of a food critic.
1: Oh!
0: Yeah,
1: I
0: don't like to be in the kitchen.
1: Oh! You just like the eating part.
0: Yeah, okay, I know, and telling people it's right or wrong, you know.
1: Horrible guy.
0: My wife gets annoyed at me because,
1: yes,
0: you know,
1: cause, like,
0: I complain about
1: you?
0: Food, right? And then I tell her, I'm not fussy.
1: That is horrible.
0: I'm horrible.
1: But I feel like a lot of people can relate to that because they're the same way. So, all right. So, okay. I'm just going to pretend I didn't say that.
0: Okay.
1: This is more boring now. So, Kevin Francis, I can finally, today,
0: okay,
1: I cracked an egg using one hand, like the like professional chef style.
0: What?
1: You know, like you crack an egg, right? You want, and then, one hand. Kevin Francis, one hand. Because normally you have to use both thumbs, right,
0: I know.
1: Okay, wait.
0: So straight in the pan?
1: In a bowl. Because I wanted to make scrambled eggs.
0: Yeah.
1: Can you do it? Please say no so I can feel good about myself.
0: I don't think I can do it, but there's a reason why I don't do it.
1: Okay, why?
0: And I don't know why. Like, if I'm making a bullseye, right, then it's understandable because I want a bullseye, right?
1: Yeah.
0: But even if I'm making like omelette or scrambled egg, right? I don't like to break the yolk. You know what I mean?
1: Oh yeah.
0: I like to see it like really round there.
1: Okay.
0: It makes no sense.
1: That's weird.
0: It makes no sense because I'm gonna use a fork and beat it up anyway, right?
1: Yeah.
0: But when I crack it, right, I want to see the thing round, you know?
1: Okay.
0: So I try my best, right? That's why I use two hands, you know, because I don't want to...
1: You want it to be perfect.
0: I want it to be perfect. Yeah. I don't know why, even though I'm going to make like scrambled eggs.
1: Yeah.
0: Like, you know? By the way, my kid calls it crumpled eggs.
1: Oh, that's so cute.
0: Side story, I just asked her, what do you eat for school today? She said, crumpled eggs.
1: Oh.
0: Crumpled eggs?
1: Okay.
0: I said, you mean scrambled eggs?
1: she said,
0: yeah, that one.
1: Okay, crumpled eggs, yeah. Love it. Okay.
0: Anyway, yeah, right. So I don't... Yeah, but I think it's a skill because I think even if... Sometimes even when I break the egg with two hands, right?
1: You still get the shell in there, right?
0: I know, I'm digging in because you know me, even this egg, right? I can't like smash the thing, you know?
1: Yeah.
0: So I'm like slowly, right? And then it's like, it's not breaking.
1: Okay.
0: It's not breaking.
1: Right.
0: Then when I try to like force myself, then the shell goes inside and all that. Then it's like, what am I doing? Half the egg is on my hands.
1: Yeah.
0: You know what I mean? So I think I should learn this skill that you have learned. Or maybe you can teach it to me so that I don't get half of the egg on my hands.
1: Oh my gosh. So that was the
0: trick. Yolk is broken.
1: Yeah.
0: And then shells in this one.
1: It's just ruined.
0: It's just ruined, yeah.
1: What are you, five?
0: I haven't even made the egg yet.
1: Yeah, that's
0: and
1: why.
0: The dish is ruined.
1: Oh my goodness. But I think a few people share the same experience
0: it's
1: with
0: annoying.
1: You. Okay. Yeah. But it's okay. You can try it out. Because I feel great. That was such a great achievement.
0: Yeah.
1: It's kind of like Gordon Ramsay. Oh my gosh.
0: I'm so proud of you.
1: Oh, thank you.
0: Yes.
1: Because I told my parents and you know what they said?
0: What?
1: And... Yeah, exactly, Kevin. That's why I need to share it out to everyone to get the validation that I deserve.
0: You know, if I knew, right, I would have brought a sticker for you.
1: A trophy? Oh, okay, a sticker.
0: That's what I give my kid, right?
1: Okay.
0: When she does something well.
1: Like a gold star, right?
0: I know, stickers come with well done, good luck, all the best, something like that.
1: Thank you very much for your thoughts.
0: You got a virtual sticker.
1: Thank you. Yep. Right. Anyway, we shall catch you at 6:45, all right?
0: Okay.
1: Bye.
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the weekend earned it. 20 minutes past 6 on the clock right now. Hey, good evening. It's Els Dines with you. And yes, it's the opinion hour where your opinion matters. Today, come on. Even if like you don't share your opinion, I'm going to share this trending article anyway. Because today, 30th of July, we celebrate International Friendship Day. So if you tuning in right now, you want to give your friend a big, big shout out, like the person who's been there for you, thick and thin. Yeah, you can always let me know. But it's okay. That's not the question for today, okay? Because we've all got that special friend, special someone who was always there during our tough times and also during our good times, right? So the importance of friends. Friends come in all shapes and sizes. There may be someone we met as a child, a classmate at school, someone we met at work or through other friends. They may be friends who live at a distance in another country or virtual friends we've made online. Whoever they are, however we met them, there is a special connection based on a shared history and interest, yeah? Enjoying things together or simply talking and understanding each other. So friends are there to help us at difficult times and to also celebrate the good times, like I mentioned. Doctors say that friends are very important for both our physical and mental health at all stages in life. And I actually recently read this book. It's called The Let Them Theory by Mel Robbins. And she explains why it's so difficult to make friends as adults. Why? Because you know, the system was this. We were thrown into primary school, like kindergarten, primary school, high school, and then we just mix around because we're in the same classroom. That's why it was easier to make friends back then when we were a child, right? When we were younger. And as we come out into society, it's more difficult because we still kind of adapt that kind of high school thinking. And that's why people make friends in office, because it's like a school, a classroom setting, right, where we see each other every day kind of thing. It's very interesting how she explains it. I'm probably not doing her justice at all, but anyway, I'll come back and share the rest of this article. But the question for today is, right, are you still in touch with your childhood best friend? Because we all know as the years go by, we kind of drift apart, maybe because of commitment, family, maybe even children. But yeah, I wanna know how many of you are still in touch with your childhood friends. Meaning, it could be primary school, because I can't remember any of my friends from kindergarten. I can't even remember what I ate yesterday, to be really honest. But there we go. I wanna know from you: are you still in touch with your childhood friends? Yes or no? I want to hear your experience, and you can tweet me using the hashtag TRAXXFM, or if you have our TRAXXFM WhatsApp, you can drop me yours on there. You can also give me a call right now, 03-228-25491, 03-228-24746.

0: 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Good evening.
1: Hi, good evening, babies. Norabel here.
0: Hello, Norabel. How are you?
1: I'm good. Thank you ever so much. Are you good?
0: I am very good today. I just can't wait for July to be over. No, I'm just kidding. Yeah. All right. But Norabel, you heard the question. Happy International Friendship Day to you.
1: Ooh.
0: Yeah, thank you. Are you still in touch with your childhood friends, Norabel? Yes or no?
1: Yes.
0: Ooh.
1: We're still in touch with a school friend.
0: Yeah.
1: From the kindergarten.
0: Kindergarten!
1: Yes.
0: What?
1: Because most of us now come back to our hometown.
0: Right, okay.
1: So we have like all the time going out for a meal and somebody said, let's go for breakfast.
0: Mm.
1: We have loads of them. We just have a reunion not long ago.
0: Really?
1: A reunion and about 800 of us from all batches.
0: Wow. All right. But, okay, throughout the years, have you guys ever drifted apart or like, you know?
1: Never.
0: So what do you think is the most important quality you look for in a friend, Norabel?
1: Well, it's somebody that you can trust.
0: Trustworthy.
1: You know when you expose yourself to somebody and you trust and you tell them the things that stick to you. And you don't want them to take it away somewhere and broadcast to everywhere.
0: Mm.
1: So you just want to keep it to yourself and that person, because that is really, really a nice friend. Friends, they keep to themselves and just you and them know about it. They don't have to like go everywhere and tell everybody. To me, that is like really nice friends and they're always there for you. You know, it doesn't matter when you clock in the morning and you call them, you know, when your heart is heavy.
0: So do you have any friends you want to shout out? Like, do you have friends like that you just mentioned?
1: I have all my friends is overseas.
0: Oh, okay. Understand. Because a lot of my good friends are overseas too. So I completely understand. Yeah.
1: So it's so sad, right? Yeah, but it's okay. My acquaintances are there.
0: Yeah.
1: Interesting
0: take.
1: I always listen to you on the radio and you're always nice too and you have a nice word to other people. You encourage people.
0: That's so sweet of you. You made my day. All right, Norabel. Thank you so much for sharing. You take care, all right?
1: Love you. Bye-bye.
0: Oh, Norabel and her story, her experience there. But anyway, if you're just tuning in right now, happy International Friendship Day to you. If there's if you've got a bestie you want to shout out, you can always call in and let me know. But anyway, it's the Opinion Hour where your opinion matters. It's all about friendship today. Are you still in touch with your childhood friends? Yes or no? And also, what's the most important quality you look for in a friend? So there's this article right here. What are the most important qualities do people look for in a friendship? Apparently, it's exactly what Norabel said. The first one comes in. Trustworthiness. Knowing your secrets are safe and your friend is honest. There we go. That explains it. Ladies and gentlemen, that is why I have zero friends. Because I can't keep a secret. Okay, anyway, loyalty. But okay, look, I've got loyalty, okay? And then the third one is reliability. Ah, okay, being there when you need help or during difficult times. Okay, for me, I feel like one of the most important, like it's up there. Okay, trustworthiness is just a built-in function, right? People want the trustworthiness. For me, the person needs to be the same wavelength as me. Meaning whatever silly things I laugh at, they find it funny too. Because otherwise, it will just be a crick-crick moment. Like, I'll be laughing at probably what Kevin Francis says. And then my friend would just, oh, so funny, meh. That kind of thing. Oh, I just cannot do that. I need someone to be in the same wavelength, especially during humor time, because I'm a funny person. Right, so anyway, I want to hear from you. Today is International Friendship Day. Are you still in touch with your childhood friend? And also, what's the most important quality you look for in a friend? You can tweet me using the hashtag TRAXXFM or give me a call right now, 03-2282-5491, 03-2282-4746.

0: Good evening, how's it going?
1: Hello, Sam. How are you?
0: Excellent, excellent. Busy, but still the high mood.
1: Oh, good for you, man. Good for you. I'm glad that you've
0: got... I had the call today.
1: Okay, good. So, are you still in touch with your childhood friends?
0: Let's go back to 1968. They're doing the standard one. Title Slide School.
1: Okay.
0: And many of us are still together.
1: Wow. But throughout the years, right, over the years when you guys, like, say, get married, like, have kids, whatever, have you guys ever drifted apart?
0: Yes, what happened was a lot of us went overseas and came back and we drifted apart because we didn't have any address or contact. People had moved out.
1: Mm.
0: And then when internet came in, when all those came in, we started getting back to each other. This guy brings that guy in, that guy brings this guy in, and we talk all the old stories. And still remember all the things that happened in school.
1: Mm. Lovely.
0: You know, would you believe, right? There's a huge tree in Francis Light School, okay?
1: Mm.
0: All of us used to go and play around that tree, catching, you know, it's such a big deal for us, you know?
1: Cute,
0: it's a small thing, but it's so big, it's such a big deal for us.
1: I'm imagining it right now. Oh my goodness, that's amazing. So, all right, what do you think is the most important quality you, Sam, look for in a friend?
0: Okay, all of us, I noticed, even for example, one of our good friends was Dr. Share, who's Sharita's brother, who was my classmate.
1: Okay.
0: And one thing we're really good is because nobody bothered who you are. You're all friends.
1: Okay, that means humble. Humility,
0: Right. And also, you know, for example, the chairman of Taylor's College, Taylor's University, Dr. Loy Tengan, although my classmate is sitting beside me, today he sees me, he talks to me as though nothing changed.
1: Wow, okay, interesting. Wow, love all the name drops, Sam. Thank you very much.
0: Yeah, there's so many more. You know each other, acknowledge each other, and some of them talk to us every day.
1: Yeah, we treat each other like human beings, you know, not just because of the post, the position and stuff like that,
0: Right.
1: I love
0: One more beautiful thing. Yeah, one more beautiful thing. All of us speak very good English, whether you're Malay, Chinese, or Indian, all speak good English.
1: Wow. Okay. Love that last one right there.
0: Yes. Pedestrian school guys.
1: Oh my gosh, they're the best. All right. Big shout out to them then.
0: Okay.
1: All right, okay, Sam. Thank you so much. Take care. Bye.
0: Bye.
1: Wow, I hope some of your friends actually caught that, okay, because you gave them a big, big shout out. But anyway, it is the opinion hour. So today, the question is, are you still in touch with your childhood friends, yes or no? You can tweet me using the hashtag TRAXXFM or give me a call right now, 03-228-25491, 03-228-24746.

I want to stay alive. Not because it's illicit, do I have to get explicit? As a matter of fact, I sip on the yak with Big and Reese. 200 diamonds in their piece. I'm trying to get mine so I can shine. Chickle, chickle. I'd like to see you. Wiggle, wiggle. Chickle, chickle. I'd like to see you. Wiggle, wiggle.

0: really well, don't you? I enjoyed it. Nice being in the booth. So, unless you have anything else, that's a wrap.
1: Trax Trade Talk. Today's market update.
2: It's time for Trax Trade Talk. Hello, Kevin.
3: Hello, DJ.
2: Well done. Yeah. I must say, I'm a bit disappointed.
3: Yeah, I'm not going to get fired over this, right?
2: Okay. Anyway, let's get this done.
3: Okay.
2: Our trade talk today will focus on MSMEs once again. Malaysia's micro, small and medium enterprises are set to benefit from ASEAN's growing digital economy. So how ready are local MSMEs to tap the region's 680 million consumer market under the proposed Digital Economy Framework Agreement, or they say DEFA? Yes.
3: Well, you'll be glad to know that Malaysia's MSMEs are considered well-positioned to enter the ASEAN market thanks to their progress in digital adoption. Deputy Investment, Trade and Industry Minister Sim Sin Sin said even small rural traders or hawkers are now using digital payments, including QR codes. He believes that this level of digital literacy will help smaller businesses expand beyond local markets.
2: Righto. So what role will DEFA play in supporting businesses, especially in cross-border trade?
3: Well, Sim described DEFA as a digital highway that could reduce bureaucratic barriers and non-tariff barriers, or NTBs, among ASEAN countries. The agreement is expected to be signed by the end of this year. It aims to create a more efficient, cost-effective and globally competitive regional digital economy, projected to reach $2 trillion by 2030.
2: Wowza, 2 trillion. How many zeros? I feel like I've already asked this question before. It's 12, okay?
3: Wow.
2: Okay. But anyway, what about the concerns over compliance costs, especially with e-invoicing?
3: Great question. Well, on e-invoicing, Malaysia has made good progress in its rollout as part of efforts to align with global digital standards. The government is taking a cautious, MSME-friendly approach by providing exemptions based on business thresholds, giving companies more time to adapt. Sim said the goal is to support digital transformation without placing unnecessary burdens on smaller businesses.
2: Righto. So, you know, small business owners out there, I hope you take advantage of this.
3: Yeah.
2: And you know, if you have missed out on everything that was mentioned, please contact Kevin. He's got all the information. Thank you very much for that. Let's look at today's market report, shall we?
3: All right, let's begin with stocks. Bursa Malaysia's key index ended at an intraday high today, supported by buying interest despite geopolitical concerns and a weaker Wall Street lead after the US Federal Reserve kept interest rates unchanged. At 5 p.m., the FBM KLCI rose 4.84 points to 1,720.40 from yesterday's close of 1,715.56. The broader market was negative, with losers outnumbering gainers 581 to 411. 612 counters were unchanged, 1,173 untraded, and 87 suspended. Turnover fell to 2.49 billion units worth 2.25 billion ringgit from 2.96 billion units valued at 2.48 billion ringgit on Wednesday. In the currency market, the ringgit closed mostly higher against regional countries and was flat against the US dollar. At 6 p.m., the ringgit was little changed at 4.0875 to 0930 against the greenback from 4.0875 to 0915 at yesterday's close. Now, turning to commodities, the physical price of gold as at 5 p.m. stood at 517 ringgit, 37 cent per gram. That's up 4 ringgit, 6 cent from 513 ringgit, 31 cent at 5 p.m. yesterday. Meanwhile, oil prices rose further on fresh West Asia concerns. Brent crude, the international benchmark, climbed 2.1% to $92.67 a barrel, while West Texas Intermediate gained 1.5% at $85.71 a barrel. And at 4 p.m., crude palm oil delivery prices traded between 4,490 and 4,500 ringgit per ton. And Trax Trade Talk this evening was prepared by Oliver During.
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2: All right, thank you very much, Kevin Francis, for that. Remember,
3: yes.
2: To those of you small business owners, take a hold of Kevin's number, yeah? Okay, anyway, coming back to the Opinion Hour. Today, happy International Friendship Day to you, Kevin.
3: Yes. Right. How long have we been friends?
2: Oh my gosh. you know, this is a bad question to ask me, right? Because I can't even remember what happened yesterday. Right, but happy International Friendship Day to you.
3: Yes.
2: And today's question, right? Are you still in touch with your childhood friend, Kevin Francis, yes or no?
3: Sadly, but wait, first childhood, you mean like what age?
2: Like, okay, primary school. What age is childhood? I mean, what? Not uni, because uni, we're all
3: adults already.
2: So I would say primary, because I can't remember any friends from kindergarten. I really can't. I'm sorry.
3: Right.
2: But primary friends, I can still remember them. Secondary as well.
3: Right.
2: So yeah, that's considered childhood.
3: Okay, so sadly, no.
2: Oh my goodness, thank God.
3: Yeah, except for this one. This one person, right?
2: Okay.
3: Like, we bumped into each other like some years back, right?
2: Okay.
3: And then, like, of course, I remember her. She remember me, you know. Okay. Then we catching up, right?
2: Okay.
3: And then, of course, we just stayed in touch, like not like call all the time,
2: lah.
3: You know,
2: but yeah.
3: And we are now Facebook friends. Also, sometimes put a post, I comment, she give the odd comment on my post stuff. And then one day, I just realized, right, that she is probably my oldest. Friend. I mean, like, she's old, right?
2: But like, yeah, the person you know
3: because,
2: the longest.
3: Because I know her since standard 2.
2: Standard 2.
3: So 8 years old. Yeah, I've never met anybody else in my primary school that
2: you still keep in contact with.
3: I don't bump into them or right? So I was just thinking about this, like last time, I was like, wow, she's probably like my oldest friend. But of course, knowing me, as like I said, sadly, okay, this is 1 weak spot about me, right? I really can't keep in touch with people. Even when I like leave jobs or companies, right? I will tell them, seriously, like, nice knowing you, you know? I hope we bump into each other, right? But I can tell you, I'm not going to call you. Like I won't keep in touch. So I won't say, you know, like when you leave, hey, keep in touch, keep in touch. I don't like to be like fake, you know?
2: Yeah.
3: You know,
2: straight up.
3: Yeah, I straight up, you know, I'll tell you now, I will not keep in touch with you. Because I never do. So why make a promise or say something just to, you know...
2: Do you actually straight up say that? Like, yo, guys, I'm really not going to keep in touch.
3: I mean, I hope I bump into you and then, you know, maybe sometimes we can go on that. But I'm a person who will not be the one making that call, you know? I'll tell them in their face.
2: So, which brings me to the next question. Interesting take right there. This is a question I did not ask before, but since you brought it up. So, let's say you bump into, let's say, one of your primary school friends. Or your ex-colleague or something. No, I would say primary because we're on the childhood friends, right?
3: Yeah.
2: Okay, so let's say you bump into them and then you go like, hey, oh, we should catch up sometime. And then your friend goes, I have time now. What would you do?
3: Yeah. That's why I'll never say that, you know? I'll never say something like, unless I'm open to it.
2: Yeah.
3: You know?
2: Right.
3: Yeah.
2: Okay.
3: Like, I had this friend, right? So, like, recently he came and after that, you know, he said, okay, we should meet up and all that.
2: Yeah.
3: I really said that. I said, we should meet up.
2: You know,
3: I agreed, you know?
2: Yeah.
3: And then the next thing, right, the next week, right, I called him and said, hey, are you free? And blah, blah, blah. And the person gave, like, a lot of excuses. Oh, no, I cannot allow you. I'm like, so you didn't really mean it, lah. And you know, when he said, let's meet up, I said, yes, we have to meet up.
2: Yeah.
3: Because I was 100% into it.
2: Yeah,
3: That guy was just like, you know.
2: It's just a one-way friendship, lah, that one.
3: So it's like, you know. So in my stance, I did call you. I did ask you. I said, gave the, you know, when I'm free.
2: Yeah.
3: But if you decline, then now I've done my part, lah.
2: Yes.
3: Now it's on you. If you want to meet up, it's on you now. To come to me.
2: Oh my gosh.
3: Because I did my part.
2: Do I sense a bit of resentment there?
3: I did. Because I thought that person was sincerely wanting to meet up with me.
2: Poor thing. There we go. It's okay. Never mind. I'm sure you were probably just sad for 1 minute. Never making those plans again.
3: Yeah.
2: All right, which brings me to my final question.
3: Okay.
2: Kevin Francis, our newsreader, what is one of the, you know, if not the most important quality you look for in a friend. So it can be like, you can look at your past friendship.
3: Like
2: and
3: I just
2: all that.
3: Said, like I just said, to me it's just honesty, man.
2: Oh.
3: You be straight up, you know. Don't go small talk behind a bush, you know, behind a bag and all that.
2: Yeah.
3: Just be honest. What do you want? What do you don't want? It's fine with me.
2: Wow.
3: You know?
2: Yeah. Just rip the band-aid off, right?
3: Yeah, like, you know?
2: Yeah. I don't want to see you.
3: Yeah, you know?
2: Okay,
3: like,
2: cool.
3: Like, you just come and tell me, you know, I want to be friends with you because you know else. It's fine.
2: Hey,
3: you know,
2: my God.
3: If the guy says, no, I don't like you, but because you know else, I want to be friends with you. I said, yeah, fine.
2: You're crazy.
3: I understand. At least you're honest with me.
2: Look, I feel like that will obviously never happen. But if it did, right, I feel like you'd be laughing. Can you imagine? I feel like you'd be laughing.
3: No, but seriously, man, just be honest with me. Whatever.
2: Okay.
3: I know.
2: Right. Interesting. Yeah. Okay. Thank you very much for your take. And right, before I let you go, have you ever seen the sitcom Friends?
3: Yes, love it.
2: Who's your favorite character? Wait, don't tell me. Mm-hmm. Okay, we're gonna say it in 3, 2, 1. Okay.
3: Okay.
2: 3, 2, 1.
3: Chandler.
2: Yes. Oh my God,
3: we are friends.
2: We are friends.
3: Yes.
2: So there we go. And because you said Chandler and you have seen it, and today is Friendship Day, this one is for you, all right?

day to each and every one of you. Anyway, let's take a look today. The question was, are you still in touch with your childhood friend? Friends, I don't know. And let's take a look on X hashtag TRAXXFM. Junaida says, yes, Els, I still keep in touch with my childhood friends from kindergarten. What? Primary and secondary schools, we do meet once in a while and have our WhatsApp groups, and we are above 50s. Oh, that's so nice. I would love to be included in a WhatsApp group with... Actually, you know what? I take it back. I'm sorry. I take it back. I don't. Okay, let's take a look on our WhatsApp. Mr. Goh says, I can't even remember them. Oh, thank you. Someone... Okay, look, it's not like I can't remember them. It's just like I probably can't recognize them anymore. Only those from secondary school, three of them still in touch. All right, okay. Interesting to know. And let's take a look. The most important quality in a friend is trustworthiness alongside loyalty and empathy and reliability. Okay. And okay, let's take a look. Leslie says, good communication, rapport. Words and actions match, respecting boundaries. Facts on facts, if you ask me. Stacy says, respect, honesty, loyalty, and understanding. Okay. Samantha, honesty and loyalty, truth and faith, integrity, communication. Ella says, being honest, trusting, and loving. So there we go. Carla says, kindness and a good heart. Oh, love it. See, everyone's got like, you know, different... like the on top there, must have in a friend. So there we go. Mine, like I mentioned, was if I have the same wavelength as you, I couldn't care less about other things, because if we're on the same wavelength, we know each other, like what we want, what we don't want, so we won't even have any arguments, you know. If we have, we'll still be straight up anyway. So there we go. If you want to continue this chat, you can just tweet me using the hashtag TRAXXFM. And that wraps up the Opinion Hour. Happy International Friendship Day.

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track time. Kendrick Lamar, SZA, Luther. 14 minutes past 7 on the clock right now. Hey, what's up? It's Els Dines with you. This is the final hour of Tracks Drive Time, which means it's the celebrity slash entertainment hour. And oh my goodness, you guys know how much I love this singer. And okay, I feel like some of you may know this about me, but some don't. I would never ever go to a concert, okay, because I don't do concerts, right? It's so many people and so loud. I know, call me weird. It's okay, scream at me. But if I would go to one concert ever, it will be this person's concert. So this is how much I love her. Okay, Ariana Grande has warned fans that the songs on her new album are very experimental, quote unquote. I don't care anything you do, Ariana. I love you. Okay, so if you don't already know, Arianators, let's go. She's got a new album releasing tomorrow. The music superstar is set to drop her 8th studio album. It's called Petal, tomorrow, Friday, with the project featuring the lead single, Hate That I Made You Love Me. That one, Hate That I Made You Love Me. And Ariana recalled how she harnessed an unfiltered rage while writing the lyrics. So she said, I'm equally excited to see how they react to every single song. I don't know, I'm just very excited. I think they will feel familiarity and comfort in it because it just feels like it pulls from many different parts of myself. And yet, at the same time, it is very experimental and different for me. I wrote from a place that I don't usually. So I feel like, which was an unfiltered rage that I think we all feel sometimes. I usually am too shy to tap into that. Now we know. So comprised of 12 tracks, Petal also includes songs titled Kiss Me, Freak, and Nowhere Nobody. In addition, the hitmaker described how she opted for a different approach in the recording studio this time round. She says, I think this time I kind of just did not filter as much as I usually do. I usually do a lot of rewrites and make things a little kinder, a little less direct. But this time I did not. And I think they'll be excited by that. Also, yeah, I just hope they love it. Already I love it because come on, we all love candid versions. We all love unfiltered versions, the raw version. So in her original album announcement, Ariana labeled Petal as something that is full of life and growing through the cracks of something cold and hard and challenging. I already know I'm going to love this one. All right. And when choosing some songs as to what to play next, it's so difficult. I want to play everything from her. But I'm going to play you this one released 8 years ago. I'm not kidding. 8 years ago. It just feels like, wow. Ariana Grande, I love you. Thank you. Next. Tracks FM.

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PS5, Tracks FM, Alan Walker, PS5, 7:32 p.m. on the clock right now. Hey, what's up? It's Elle Steins with you. And coming back to some more entertainment news right now, of course I have to share this. If I don't, oh, it's just not in me, and everyone is talking about it. Actually, this happened yesterday. I'm talking about BTS skips 2027 Grammy race with a message about music without borders. And I gotta say, I was very inspired by the message. So BTS is taking itself out of next year's Grammy Awards race in a move that appears aimed at the Recording Academy's new Asian pop category. So, okay, let's not jump to conclusion, but basically they announced the decision in coordinated social media post yesterday, saying its music should not be judged through the lens of region or language. You see, this is the inspiring part right here. And they said, we decided not to submit to the Grammys this year. We want music to be heard and loved for what it is rather than categorized by region or language. So in another translated version of the message, the group said, we have decided not to submit to the Grammys this year. I hope that music can be heard and loved for what it is rather than being divided by region or language. Thank you to ARMY and everyone who is always with us. So the announcement comes a little over a month after the Recording Academy introduced 5 new categories in June last month for the 2027 Grammy Awards, including Best Asian Pop Music Performance. So according to the Recording Academy's description, the category recognizes performances originating from or widely recognized in Asian markets that make meaningful use of one or more Asian languages. So that's why they introduced this category. And the new category covers Asian pop music performances, including but not limited to K-pop, J-pop, and C-pop, Cantopop, right? So come on, I feel like this is a great chance for, and you know, Malaysian artists, if you want to, you know, submit it. The Recording Academy is currently accepting entries for the 69th Grammy Awards, with online submissions open from July 7th to August 21st. I mean, if this is something on your vision board or something, this is good for you. But BTS has decided to skip it altogether because they want their music, you know, to be loved for what it is, which I completely respect and admire, and I'm so inspired by their message about, you know, they want it to be loved for what it is rather than being judged. So yeah, love it. And I'm gonna play you this one, released also 8 years ago. It's called Answer, Love Myself. 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
1: In a world filled with hustle and bustle, it's easy to get caught up in the daily grind. But amidst the chaos, there's one sanctuary we can always return to, our family. In this digital age, it's important to disconnect from screens and reconnect with each other. Engage in meaningful conversations or indulge in fun activities together. Whether it's a yearly family reunion or a weekly game night, traditions strengthen the bonds between generations and create a sense of belonging. Let's make a commitment to cherish our families and nurture those precious bonds. Because in the end, it's not about the things we have, but the moments we share with the ones we love.

0: The canal, romantic like 6-pound wine. Dark in the park, Celtic graves, girl throws out from the back of a lime. Headphones on, I hit play, all things change in the blink of an eye. Charlie calls from a photo set, living that life is romantic, right?
1: Tracks of Am, Charlie XCX, Everything is Romantic. 11 minutes till the top of the hour, and it's the final entertainment news right now. If you're a big fan of the Beatles, come on, who isn't? Unheard recordings of Beatles songs will be released in a new edition of the band's album. It's called Rubber Soul. So, the special edition of the 1965 studio album being released in early October will also feature a new John Lennon song outline. So, previously unheard session recordings and home demos by the band will feature on the newly mixed release. Rubber Soul, that's what it's called, has been credited by the Beatles media agency as marking a pivotal moment in the group's evolution. So, it was released 2.5 years after their debut album, Please Please Me, and featured hits including Grammy-winning Michelle, Nowhere Man, and Norwegian Wood. The period was marked as the Beatlemania era, okay, if you know, you know, as the group comprised of Sir Paul McCartney, Lennon, George Harrison, and Sir Ringo Starr enjoyed global fame following the success of Please Please Me in 1963. So the new special edition of Rubber Soul will also be accompanied by an unheard John Lennon song outline never before released or rumored. It's titled Little Girl, according to the agency. So the agency wrote, the two pieces offer a unique perspective on the making and enduring impact of the album, alongside rare photographs, in-depth album background, and also track notes. So it's an 88-page thing that comes with the new album, right? Recorded over 4 weeks during October and November of 1965, following the band's record-breaking concert to more than 55,000 fans in New York, the studio album has been described as capturing the Beatles at a creative crossroads. So the album came at a time when the band had a period away from concert, radio or film commitments, and their music ideas and creative ambitions began to truly flourish, said the agency. So all of the new Rubber Soul formats feature the album's new stereo mix, sourced directly from the original four-track master tapes. So once again, it's going to be released early October. Sources are saying it's October 2nd it's going to be released. So there we go. That's just if you're a big fan, okay? And of course, I've got one song coming up. The reason why I'm playing that is obviously because... oh, man. You know, Jude Bellingham. All right. Anyway, I am Dunzo for tonight. Thank you so much for tuning in. We've got the news coming up at 8 with Kevin Francis and then Tracks Night Fusion with Marley. In the meantime, the name is Els.

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0: Assalamualaikum, Malaysia Madani. It's the 8 p.m. news. The Malaysian Anti-Corruption Commission, MACC, has established a special team to review and examine the Royal Commission of Inquiry report on Lembaga Tabung Haji, which was made public yesterday. It announced that the team is led by the director of the MACC Investigation Division, Dato' Muhammad Hafaz Nazar. It also hopes for public cooperation in refraining from making any speculation regarding any issue until the investigation is fully completed. The government has approved 13,343 new unexchanged posts across various service schemes and grades in the Health Ministry to support the operations of 256 new and upgraded healthcare facilities with an annual financial implication of 1.25 billion ringgit. The Public Service Department said that of the total, 7,218 posts involve five primary service schemes, namely 1,197 medical officers, 239 dental officers, 339 pharmacy officers, 3,471 nurses, and 1,972 assistant medical officers. The Malaysian Communications and Multimedia Commission and the Malaysian Highway Authority today signed a Memorandum of Understanding to strengthen strategic cooperation in developing communications infrastructure along the nation's highway network. The MOU aims to accelerate digital infrastructure development alongside physical infrastructure to improve telecommunications coverage and service quality while supporting national economic growth. In world news, Israeli forces shelled the southern countryside of Syria's Quneitra province today. According to the Syrian Arab News Agency, three artillery shells landed near Tal al-Ama al-Shakri, adding that no casualties were reported. Neither the Syrian government nor the Israeli military had issued an immediate statement on the motive or target of the shelling as of 11 a.m. local time. Japan will temporarily slash consumption tax on food from 8% to just 1% starting next April as the Prime Minister's administration seeks to tackle rising inflation. According to Sanae Takeuchi, it will be the first such reduction since the tax was introduced in 1989 and the rate will return to 8% after 2 years. And finally in sports football, Chelsea have signed defender Maxence Lacroix from Crystal Palace on a deal until 2032. British media reported that the Premier League club paid £52 million for the France international. The 26-year-old French international made 55 appearances in all competitions last season, recording 3 goals and 3 assists as Palace won the UEFA Conference League. And that was the news edited by Mas Elizawati. Do stay tuned for Prime at 9 coming up in the next hour. Malaysia Madani, kesejahteraan dinikmati.
1: Trax FM, it is Molly here. Good evening, everybody. Hi, Kevin.
2: Hi.
1: How are you?
2: I'm well.
1: Oh, great. Okay, so I want to share with you something. Just a quick fun fact.
2: Okay.
1: But before that, I'm going to ask you first. Did you know that our height changes throughout the day? By 1 centimeter. Yes, a day. So it says here what I
2: can't change after you, after a certain age or something.
1: Yeah, but okay. So it's like this. You are taller in the morning as compared to at night.
2: Really?
1: Yeah, it's because the weird fact is that this is what scientists say.
2: Okay.
1: So when you wake up in the morning, you're about 1 centimeter taller because at night, when you're lying down, your spine stretches and decompresses. Yeah, so that's the logic. It's not like literally your height will change according to the measurement or whatnot, but it's that. And then throughout the day, there's a soft cartilage between your bones. It gets squashed. So, which is why you tend to decompress by 1 cm.
2: That makes sense.
1: That makes sense. So, that's just a cute fun fact that I'd like to share with you.
2: Mm-hmm.
1: I'll catch up with you in the next hour.
2: All right.
1: Bye then, Kevin.
2: Bye.

And that was Until I Found You. Hi, everybody. Good evening. This is Trax FM, Trax Night Fusion with me, Molly. Time check. It is 11 minutes past 8 p.m. right here with me on Trax FM. A beautiful 30th of July, 2026. The final Thursday in July. And talking about the final Thursday in July, apparently today is National Intern Day. It is celebrated every last Thursday of July. So it recognizes the vital, important roles of interns that they play in shaping the future workforce. I used to be an intern, and I'm telling you, I didn't know it is National Intern Day every last Thursday of July up until today. So to all interns listening, about to be interns listening, today is the day for you to celebrate. Sometimes it can get overwhelming, but remember, you just have to go through it. And to celebrate, let's listen to this beautiful song, Party in the U.S. USA by Miley Cyrus. Let's get on our feet and jump to this song, everybody, on Trax FM.

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Did you know secondhand smoke exposure can lead to heart disease, stroke, chronic obstructive pulmonary disease, and even death? In an effort to decrease exposure of the public from cigarette smoke, the Health Ministry will fully enforce the smoking ban at all public eateries starting January 1st, 2020. Those who violate the Health Ministry's ban order risk being fined 10,000 ringgit or jailed for up to 2 years. Smoking is injurious to your health and to the health of others around you. Stop smoking. Think of others.

I Know I'm Not the Only One by Sam Smith. 23 minutes past 8 p.m. with me, Molly, on Tracks Night Fusion. Now, talking about that song, I have something to share with all of you. So, do you think it is a crime for somebody to seduce another person's partner, husband or wife in Malaysia? Well, it is not a crime, but there used to be a law that made it an offense for a man to entice a married woman. But it only applied one way, and it did not protect the other party in the same way. So, in 2023, the federal court ruled that the law was unconstitutional because it discriminated based on gender. So it was struck down. And today, adultery is still a reason for divorce, obviously, but it is no longer a criminal offense under the Malaysia's penal code. But hey, there's nothing that could justify adultery and stuff like that. So there's so many beautiful other activities that you can do in this world, and you can just cross that one out. In the meantime, All of Me by John Legend on Tracks FM.

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0: Trax FM, Molly here on Trax Night Fusion. Okay, so I want to talk about the films, the movies, right? So if you're thinking about hitting the cinemas, then, well, it's no surprise. I would recommend y'all to watch The Odyssey, a film by Christopher Nolan, because it's really that good. Yeah, I spent 3 hours in the cinema watching that without realizing that it was 3 hours. Anywho, so apparently the film makes huge waves at the global box office with grossing about $639.6 million, with the cost of approximately $250 million. So yes, it's strong. It's a really great film. And you know, IMAX's CEO said that Christopher Nolan has once again demonstrated his ability to create films that attracts audiences back to the cinemas repeatedly. So I'm just gonna lay it out again. If you want to watch a film this weekend or probably even tonight, then that should be the one that you might want to go for.
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And to all our Muslim listeners, it is about time for for Aisha prayers. Yes, so wherever you are tonight, drive safe, take care, and we'll keep you company right here on Trax FM.

And that was Halo by Beyoncé. Hi, everybody. If you just tuned in, this is Trax FM, Trax Night Fusion. Molly here, 52 minutes past 8 p.m. And we are 8 minutes away up until the prime at 9 with Kevin. And in the meantime, in the next hour, we will be traveling back in time. And it's time to keep you on your toes because we're going to do some party songs back before the year 2000. Something to keep you on your feet. Something to keep you sweating. And yeah, most probably do a little bit of exercise for tonight. And in the meantime, because I like a boy, Sabrina Carpenter. 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

0: Good evening and salam Malaysia Madani. Here's the main news at 9 p.m. First, a look at the headlines. Special parliamentary sitting on THRCI report, August 11th. And rice buffer stock to be maintained above 6 months. A special parliamentary sitting to debate the findings of the Royal Commission of Inquiry report on Lembaga Tabung Haji or TH will be held on August 11th. Prime Minister Dato' Sri Anwar Ibrahim said the report will be tabled in Parliament at 10 a.m. and the sitting will continue until the afternoon.
1: 11 August, sesi khas Parliament. Saya dah bincang speaker-speaker dah setuju. 10 pagi sepanjangnya sampai petang.
0: He said this after officiating the opening of Maybank's new headquarters at Menara Merdeka Maybank in the capital. Commenting further, Dato' Sri Anwar said TH had nearly collapsed due to negligence and greed. It was, however, successfully rehabilitated after the issues were detected at an early stage. According to the Prime Minister, TH is an Islamic financial institution that has long served as the pillar of Hajj pilgrimage management for Malaysians. The RCI report is expected to serve as a lesson in strengthening the institution's governance, ensuring it continued excellence in the future.
2: Alhamdulillah, dapat dikesan awal dan kita telah pulihkan, dan saya yakin masa dapat tabung haji itu akan lebih cemerlang. 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
0: Prime Minister Dato' Sri Anwar Ibrahim. In related development, the Attorney General's Chambers will immediately review the RCI report into the management and operations of TH from 2014 to 2020. In a statement, it said the move was aimed at ensuring that all aspects of investigations by the relevant enforcement agencies are carried out thoroughly and comprehensively, enabling due consideration to be given to whether any breaches of the law warrant prosecution. It stated that any decision to prosecute, if warranted, will be made solely based on the law and admissible evidence without being influenced by external pressure or public sentiment. Meanwhile, the Malaysian Anti-Corruption Commission, MACC, has established a special team to review the RCI report on TH, which was made public yesterday. In a statement, it said the team is led by MACC Investigation Division Senior Director, Dr. Muhammad Hafaz Nazar. The team will examine any legal issues involving possible elements of corruption, misappropriation, document falsification, abuse of power or money laundering under the MACC Act 2009, Act 694. The Anti-Money Laundering, Anti-Terrorism Financing and Proceeds of Unlawful Activities Act 2001, Act 613, or related offences. It also called on the public to avoid speculation on any issues until the review is completed. In the meantime, Minister in the Prime Minister's Department for Religious Affairs, Dr. Zulkifli Hassan, gave an assurance that implementation of the remaining 25% of the RCI recommendations from 2014 to 2020, which have yet to be carried out, will be expedited.
3: Jadi sekarang ini di antara syur juga adalah terhadap Akta Tabung Haji. 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
0: He also urged all Tabung Haji depositors not to worry and that the government has assured their deposits would remain secure.
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0: Dr. Zulkifli Hassan. In other news, Kuala Lumpur has been ranked among the top 10 cities in the world for international tourist arrivals, according to the MasterCard Global Destination Cities Index. Housing and Local Government Minister Nga Kor Ming said this achievement demonstrates the effectiveness of the government's efforts to strengthen the tourism sector. He noted that Malaysia recorded 10.7 million international tourist arrivals in the first quarter of this year, surpassing Thailand for the first time. The government is confident that the target of over 40 million tourists this year can be achieved. Nga said this after officiating the 25th International Architecture, Interior Design and Building Exhibition, or Architex 2026, at the Malaysia International Trade and Exhibition Centre. In the Dewan Negara, the country's rice buffer stock will be maintained at a level of more than 6 months as a key measure to ensure adequate food supplies in the event of prolonged El Nino. The Deputy Minister of Agriculture and Food Security, Dr. Chan Fung Hin, said the policy would remain in place regardless of weather conditions to safeguard the country's food security.
4: Untuk stockpile, kita senantiasa memastikan kecukupan stockpile untuk beras yang berada di negara ini adalah selalu ada tahap 6 bulan, kebengkunan untuk 6 bulan. So tak kira ada El Nino, tak ada El Nino, itulah yang kita kekalkan sebagai dasar.
0: Dato' Chan Fung Hin. The Dewan Negara today passed the Social Work Profession Bill 2026, which among others provides for the establishment of an inclusive Malaysian Social Work Profession Council comprising representatives from the government, private sector, non-governmental organisations, NGOs and academia. The Deputy Women, Family and Community Development Minister Lim Hu Ying said the composition of the council is stipulated under Clause 3(2) of the bill to ensure balance and inclusivity through representation from various sectors nationwide. She said Council's leadership structure would be headed by the Secretary General of her ministry as chairman, with the Director General of the Social Welfare Department, JKM, serving as the deputy chairman, enabling more effective cross-agency coordination. Lim also told the Dewan Negara that about 93,000 of the 850,000 persons with disabilities registered with JKM as of June this year are those with autism. She said the increase in registrations had prompted the government to enhance various initiatives on early intervention, education and skills training for the group. The minister added that beginning this year, a one-off subsidy of 1,000 ringgit will be provided to each eligible child with autism for learning and therapy fees. Coming up, 3 IRGC members killed in US attack on Northwest. On to foreign news now. Iran's Islamic Revolutionary Guard Corps, IRGC, today said three of its members were killed in an attack by the U.S. on the northwestern province of Zanjan. According to Tasnim News Agency, the Guard's provisional branch stated that members of the Ansar al-Mahdi IRGC perished due to the brutal attack carried out by the United States regime. Britain recorded 2,877 excess deaths during the May and June heatwaves, nearly double the 1,504 excess deaths recorded during the summer of 2025. In its preliminary assessment, the UK Health Security Agency said the heat-associated deaths occurred during two notable periods of hot weather in May and June 2026, and almost double the figure reported for all of 2025. It added that both May and June also broke Met Office monthly temperature records for England, with 31.5 degrees Celsius recorded at Kew Gardens on May 26th and 37.7 degrees Celsius recorded at Lynwood, Norfolk on June 26th. And finally in sports, national para track cycling pair Nur Suraya Muhammad Zamri and pilot Farina Shawati Muhammad Adnan are taking the positives from their Commonwealth Games debut after finishing fifth in the women's tandem B sprint qualifying round at the Glasgow 2026 Commonwealth Games. The pair clocked 11.834 seconds at the Sir Chris Hoy Velodrome today, while compatriots Nur Aslia Shafinas Mohamed Zayes and pilot Nurul Shuhada Zainal finished sixth in the 12.799 seconds. Farina Shawati said they had given their best, although their time was slower than expected. And now to end the bulletin, here's a recap of the headlines. Special parliamentary sitting on THRCI report, August 11th. And rice buffer stock to be maintained above 6 months. And that was the bulletin prepared by Mas Elizawati. Thanks for your company. Malaysia Madani, kesejahteraan dinikmati.
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3: On this day in 1959, the Asian Badminton Confederation was officially established during its inaugural meeting held at the Dewan Tunku Abdul Rahman, Kuala Lumpur. At the same meeting, former Prime Minister Yang Teramat Mulia Tunku Abdul Rahman Putra Al-Haj was unanimously elected as its first president. Among the representatives who attended the meeting were Tuan S. Aruya India, Tuan Sudirman Indonesia, Tuan G. Rajalingan Ceylon, Tuan Koko Shichi Formosa, Tuan Toh Beng Seng Nepal and Tuan Lee Guan Kaya Malaya. Countries and territories such as Hong Kong, Japan, North Borneo, the Philippines, Burma, Siam and Sarawak were not represented at the meeting but pledged their support for the newly established organisation. Today, the Asian Badminton Confederation Badminton Asia is headquartered in Petaling Jaya, Malaysia and comprises 43 member associations and one associate member Oman. Badminton Asia serves as the governing body for badminton across the Asian continent and is one of the five continental bodies affiliated with the Badminton World Federation, BWF.
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5: 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Yes, and you see, music parties back in those days, even still now, it defined the atmosphere more than anything else. You know, it lived or died by the playlist, the songs on rotation. It will tell you everything about the crowd. So music was not just the background noise, it was the engine of the entire night, and people danced without much encouragement. And let's turn on the engine with this beautiful song, Footloose, Trax FM.

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I Wanna Dance With Somebody by Whitney Houston. Oh, isn't that the perfect party song from before the year 2000, specifically the 80s. Hi, everybody. If you just tuned in, this is Trax FM, Trax Night Fusion. Time check. It is on the clock, 9:30 p.m. on 30th of July, 2026, the final Thursday for July. Okay, so we are in the party before the year 2000s, and I'd say there's a lot of the 80 party songs right here, right now. Now, back in those days, fashion, it was a central part of the entire experience for parties. You know, showing up to the party in the 80s, it meant, you know, you got to make a statement, and people took that really seriously. You know, like women back in those days, they layered on plastic bangles, oversized earrings, neon colors, bolt tops, high-waisted jeans or skirts, and then the hairspray. Let's not forget the hairspray. But, you know, and for guys, they lean into fitted blazers, you know, those beautiful leather jackets, those graphic tees. Now imagine all of that, and then this song pops out. Take On Me, Trax FM.

And that was Karma Chameleon by Culture Club. Hi, everybody. If you just tuned in, this is Trax FM, Trax Night Fusion in the party hour. So you see, party back in those days, well, the 80s, right? It felt so distinct because there's no distraction. I mean, think about it. No phones, conversations was face-to-face, laugh unfiltered. You don't even have to worry about people filming you or you filming other people. You know, there's no phones with cameras back in those days. You know, no scrolling. No posting, no performance for an invisible audience. You know, people were just simply present with one another, you know, in a way that feels almost foreign now. Because now, you know, whenever you go to parties and whatnot, you take pictures of the food, of the people and ambiance. Nothing wrong with that. It's just that it's a bit different back in those days. And let's relieve that with this on Trax FM.

minutes past 9 p.m. right here on Trax Night Fusion with me, Molly. And that was it. That was the party's hour with me on Trax FM. Thank you so much for sticking around and partying around with me. Yes, it was wild because we partied back before the year 2000s. Now, in the next hour, we will be doing the song request hours. So if you have any songs that you'd like me to spin on air, you can just WhatsApp us at 011-6279-9030. And if you have any dedications, you can just text us as well, because I'm going to read your dedications online. And in the meantime, finishing up with this beautiful song, a party song, Dancing Queen, Ebba. 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
1: Assalamu alaikum Madani, it's the 10 p.m. news update. The public release of the Royal Commission of Inquiry report on Lembaga Tabung Haji TH was not part of an election strategy ahead of the Negeri Sembilan state election, but was made after receiving unanimous approval from the Cabinet. Communications Minister Dr. Sri Fahmi Fadil said the decision was not only intended to make the report public, but also to allow it to be debated in a Dewan Rakyat and enable the relevant authorities to take action based on its findings. Separately, Dato' Sri Fahmi said the Safe Internet campaign should be expanded to more rural areas, including Felda settlements, to raise awareness of digital safety while creating opportunities for income generation through the digital economy. He added such programs should not be confined to urban and semi-urban areas, but instead be extended so that rural communities could also benefit. Separately, the Health Ministry aims to finalise the workplace mental health policy draft by September or October, once engagement sessions with ministries, agencies and other stakeholders are completed. Its Minister, Dato' Sri Dr. Zulkifli Ahmad, said the engagement sessions would involve the Ministry of Human Resources, the Department of Occupational Safety and Health, the Malaysian Employers Federation and the Malaysian Trade Union Congress. In world news, Iran's Islamic Revolutionary Guard Corps today claimed it targeted Al-Azraq Air Base in Jordan's eastern desert with ballistic missiles, destroying three F-35 fighter jets and heavily damaging three others. It said its aerospace forces struck the deployment ramp and maintenance hangar housing US F-35 fighter jets at Al-Azraq Air Base with several ballistic missiles, describing the attack as a response to a US strike on two residential homes on Iran's Qasim Island. Meanwhile, the United States saw slowing growth in the second quarter with the fallout from President Donald Trump's Iran war weighing on the world's largest economy. The Bureau of Economic Analysis said growth domestic product grew at a sluggish annualized rate of 1.5% in the second quarter, missing analyst expectations of around 2.0%. And finally, in sports football, Newcastle United manager Eddie Howe has stepped down from his role with immediate effect. While the club has yet to make an official announcement, Sky Sports reported that the decision followed discussions between Howe and Newcastle's hierarchy of the last 48 hours. The 48-year-old leaves after 5 years in charge, having guided Newcastle to their first major domestic trophy in 70 years with the League Cup title in 2025. And that was the news edited by Mas Elizawati. Malaysia Madani, kesejahteraan dinikmati.
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3: You're welcome.
2: Okay, I want to ask you something. Have you heard of this term, raise a toast?
3: Yes.
2: Yes, okay, yeah, we all, right? Do you know where it came from?
3: No.
2: Okay, let me just share. I just found it out. So,
3: okay.
2: So the ancient Romans,
3: yes,
2: they used to drop a piece of toast into their wine for good health.
3: Okay.
2: Hence, raise a toast.
3: Oh.
2: Yeah, that's where it came from. So the next time, if you were to use raise a toast, you know where it came from.
3: I'll do that with my breakfast tomorrow. I'll drop in my coffee.
2: Ah! Hey, come on. That's what we do, right? All right, then, Kevin. I'll catch up with you in the next hour then. Bye.

Colors of the World by Ella. Hi, everybody. If you just tuned in, this is Trax FM, Trax Night Fusion in the Song Request Hour. So, if you have any songs that you'd like me to spin on air, you can just WhatsApp us at 011-6279-9030 or any dedications whatsoever, you can just WhatsApp us there. In the meantime, the first song request for the night is by A, Never Too Far by Mariah Carey. 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

In a world filled with hustle and bustle, it's easy to get caught up in the daily grind. But amidst the chaos, there's one sanctuary we can always return to, our family. In this digital age, it's important to disconnect from screens and reconnect with each other. Engage in meaningful conversations or indulge in fun activities together. Whether it's a yearly family reunion or a weekly game night, traditions strengthen the bonds between generations and create a sense of belonging. Let's make a commitment to cherish our families and nurture those precious bonds. Because in the end, it's not about the things we have, but the moments we share with the ones we love.

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Hi everybody, if you just tuned in, this is Trax FM, Trax Night Fusion, 17 minutes past 10 p.m. in the song request hour. Now, as I mentioned, if you have any songs that you'd like me to spin on air, you can just WhatsApp us at 011-6279-9030. Okay, enough soothing voice. So, we have a song request right here. It is from Hui Yi, and she says, I would like to request a song, and it's called Hysteria, a tribute to all the listeners from Trax FM and you as well. Thank you and have a good one. Well, Hui Yi, this one is for you. Thank you for your song request and you have a good one right here on Trax FM.

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Now, this next song request is by Go, and then he is dedicating this song to Hui Yi and me, myself, too, because Miss Hui Yi dedicates this to all the listeners. That is so sweet of you. Have you ever been Cat Roshan? 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

And that was I Can't Feel My Face by The Weeknd. Hi everybody, if you just tuned in, this is Trax FM, Trax Night Fusion in the Song Request Hour. And now we have a cute little dedication right here. It is from Nana to Alicia, her younger sister. Happy birthday, Alicia. May you become the best version of you. And I know you took my clothes, but that's okay. Just ask me first. Okay, I hope we surprised you real good just now. This is a song for you because I know how much you love to dance to this song. Well, happy birthday, Alicia!

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1: 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It's solid evidence. If you don't, consider getting one. Remember, the best defense is a good offense. Remain calm and keep your cool to avoid escalating the situation.
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And that was Poker Face by Lady Gaga. 45 minutes past 10 p.m. right here on Trax Night Fusion with me, Molly, in the Song Request Hour, Song Dedication Hour. Now, we have a very sweet dedication right here. This is from Huda to her husband, Anik. And she says, "Happy 5th anniversary, my husband. I love you so much and thank you for being patient with me and supporting me throughout my career. Thank you for being the best husband a woman can ever have. This song is for you. Happy 5th anniversary, Huda and Anik, and enjoy this.

Trax FM, Trax Night Fusion. And that was The Power of Love by Celine Dion. Isn't that a beautiful and a powerful song a woman could ever give to a man? Anywho, 50 minutes past 10 p.m. right here. We are 10 minutes away up until the news at 11 p.m. with Kevin. Now, in the meantime, I have a beautiful love story that I'd like to share with all of you. And this really just melted my heart. Right, so a 65-year-old Malaysian woman is currently performing her Hajj, and despite facing mobility challenges after surviving cancer stage 4. So the thing is, what touched me most was not about her strength. It was about her husband's love. You know, when the strap of her specially adapted slippers, you know, when it splits into two and it was broken, he bought new pairs and then he tied them with strings so she could keep walking comfortably throughout, you know, the pilgrimage. And she even said that if it wasn't for my husband, I don't think I'd still be here today. So what I love is that her perseverance and her strength and her spirit to carry the Hajj, and also the husband's strength and spirit and love to support her throughout her journey. So you see, sometimes love isn't just about grand gestures, you know. It's the little things that you do in life, like, you know, like fixing a pair of slippers in this case, or when someone needs you the most, to be a good listener, to be a good friend. And I wish them both a blessed and meaningful Hajj.

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4: Assalam Malaysia Madani, the news at 11. Prime Minister Dato Sri Anwar Ibrahim said the release of the Royal Commission of Inquiry report on Lembaga Tabung Haji TH was not a matter of petty politics but a trust and responsibility to safeguard the interests of millions of Muslims in the country. He said the report should be taken seriously as it revealed, among other things, that warnings issued by Bank Negara Malaysia in 2014 and 2017 over TH's financial position had not been acted upon appropriately. Separately, the Social Work Profession Bill 2026, passed by the Dewan Negara today, marks a significant milestone in efforts to develop a more professional, ethical and high-quality social service delivery framework for the well-being of the people. Deputy Minister of Women, Family and Community Development, Lim Hui Ying, said the bill was drafted to recognise social work as a profession that requires competence, formal training and clear standards of practice. Meanwhile, a total of 25 illegal immigrants were detained and nearly 500,000 ringgit in estimated seizures and compounds were recorded during a two-day integrated operation coordinated by the Eastern Sabah Security Command, or ESCOM, in Sanakan, which began yesterday. Its commander, Dato' Victor Sanjo, said inspections at several squatter colonies around Jalan Istana, Kampung Tababaru, Kampung Karamunteng and the Sanakan City Centre uncovered various illegal activities. In world news, Palestinian Islamist movement Hamas is progressing towards a deal involving the decommissioning of its weapons. Sources familiar with the ongoing talks with mediators in Cairo told this to AFP today. A Hamas source added, however, that it was still in the process of making amendments to the proposal. In the meantime, the already fragile lives of Palestinians in the West Bank are being further eroded by a surge of Israeli settler violence and ongoing military operations, leaving hopes for any return to normalcy in the near future. According to UN official statistics, settler attacks have steadily increased in recent years as Israel continues to expand and push for the legalization of Israeli settlements and unauthorized outposts in the West Bank. And finally, some entertainment news. K-pop group BTS said they will not submit any music for consideration at the 69th Annual Grammy Awards in February 2027, citing dissatisfaction with the Academy's new category for Best Asian Pop Music Performance. The decision marks the first time the South Korean group, one of the biggest names in K-pop, have opted out of the awards ceremony. And that concludes the news tonight, edited by Mas Elizawati. Our next news broadcast will be at 7 a.m. tomorrow. Do join us then. Thanks for your company. Malaysia Madani, kesejahteraan dinikmati.
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6: It is.
5: How are you feeling?
6: I'm all right. Going back home.
5: Yes. Okay. Before you go back home, just one quick final fun fact.
6: Okay.
5: So you know Mickey and Minnie Mouse?
6: Yes.
5: Yes. You see, the actors who voiced Mickey and Minnie Mouse, they got married in real life.
6: Really?
5: Yes. The ones who voiced Minnie Mouse, Russie Taylor, and Mickey Mouse, Wayne Allwine, they tied the knot in 1991.
6: Wow.
5: Yes. So, and they met on set. Yeah, they met on set. Okay. And they fell in love on set. They got married.
6: Wow.
5: And yes, up until the end.
6: Oh, that's a nice happy ending.
5: Yes, it's a beautiful happy ending, and it's a beautiful story to bring back home,
6: Of course.
5: All right, then, Kevin, I'll catch up with you in time. Bye.
6: All right, bye.
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1: 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So one of our very dedicated listener, Ms. Sheely, she sent me a picture, a photo of the moon, and tonight's moon is so beautiful. I mean, if you're sleeping under the moon this pretty, you're going to have sweet dreams. And talking about sweet dreams, this one's for you, Ms. Sheely. Sweet Dreams by Beyoncé on Trax FM.

23 minutes past 12 p.m. right here on Trex Night Fusion with me, Molly, in the final hour, or shall I say, the golden hour. And in this final hour, I'd like to talk about something that's relatable to all of us, or almost all of us, be it health, be it fashion, be it fashion and health. Okay, so this specific topic, I want to talk about biting your nails and how it affects your health. So why is it that people bite their nails? It's basically because of anxiety and so many other things, but one of it will be anxiety. And why is it that nail biting is bad for you, me, everybody? Firstly, is dental problems such as misalignment and chipped teeth, fungal infections in the nail bed, illness, because when you bite your fingers, your fingernails, you're passing bacteria to your mouth and you have no idea where your hands landed. You can't even remember, right? Anywho, mouth issues, including jaw pain and soft tissue injuries, skin infections, tissue damage to fingers, nails, and cuticles. So, but long-term damage from nail biting is rare, but you might want to take precaution. So when is it that you should see a doctor about nail biting? When you have ingrown nails, nails discoloration, nails that are separating from surrounding skin, infection, swelling, pain, or bleeding around your nails, right? And so sometimes if you excessively bite your nails, you might require serious treatment. And some of the symptoms would be you cannot stop even after repeated attempts. And nail biting limits your ability to function. So you should identify your triggers like anxious or stuff like that, and then try to do things, to try remedies to prevent nail biting. And most importantly, if it gets too severe, get professional treatment, because nails, I mean, for nails could be a part of your identity and like a first impression thing. So you might want to take care of your nails and most importantly, your health. Okay, so remember, biting your nails is not a good thing and you might want to keep an eye on that when it comes to your health. This is from me to you at Trex FM, Trex Night Fusion.

22 minutes past 11 p.m. right here with me on Trax Night Fusion in the final hour, or shall I say the golden hour. Now I want to talk about something that is quite appalling. So in Malaysia, more than 290,000 cancer cases were recorded from 2017 to 2024.

for power generation and smoke from wildfires, and another one would be household chemicals and age as well. So there's so many, those are top causes of cancer. There's so many other reasons to it, but let's just stay alert with this topic especially. And coming up, I'm going to share with you about how is it that we can try to prevent cancer right here with me on Tracks FM.

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And that was Angel by Akon. Hi, everybody. If you just tuned in, this is Trax FM, Trax Night Fusion. Molly here in the Golden Hour. And just now we were talking about cancer and how it is really becoming the third reason why, the third cause of death in this country. So I want to share with you what experts say on how to lower your risk of developing cancer. So firstly, it would be avoid smoking, encourage smoke free homes and maintaining a healthy body weight, practice and live a physically active lifestyle. Yes, that's very good. I mean, basically just live a healthy life, eat healthily, you know, limit the intake of high calorie foods, limit the intake of processed foods, limit consumption of alcohol, reduce exposure to sunlight, and always use sun protection. And then for women, this is a good one, breastfeed your baby if possible because it lowers the risk of developing cancer. So those are just some of the things that we can actually try to take into consideration in order for us to prevent cancer. This is from me to you at Trax FM. She's

Away by Michael Learns to Rock. Hi, everybody. If you just tuned in, this is Trax FM, Trax Night Fusion in the final hour with me, Molly. 46 minutes past 11 p.m., just a few minutes away up until midnight. 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

That was Go the Distance by Michael Bolton. 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And I'd like to say thank you so much, everybody, for tuning in. Thank you so much for sticking around with me, Molly. And most importantly, thank you so much for all of your song requests, your dedications. And I'd like you to remember that you're strong, you're beautiful, and you're true. And there is nothing in this world that you cannot do. I do hope the moon is still beautiful to accompany me on the ride back home. In the meantime, if you're on the roads, stay safe. Remember to always, always stay alert. You can never be too safe, okay? So just a gentle reminder, stay positive. If you have nothing nice to say, don't say anything at all. And you heard it from me, Molly. Stay healthy and keep a positive mindset right here on Trax FM. Have a good night. Yeah.

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0: Day may have come to an end, but the music still continues till the break of dawn. 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
1: 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It wasn't really in my plans. When you're around, I got arrhythmia. 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

0: Hey, Chinta, did you hear about the recent case of animal cruelty? It's heartbreaking, I tell you.
1: I know, Albert. 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
0: Exactly. 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
1: And it's not just about pets. Wildlife is also suffering from illegal poaching and habitat destruction.
0: And that's why we all need to take action. 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

0: A friend of mine once said, your life can change with three little words.
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0: You did well.
3: I'm sorry.
0: See? He caused an accident recently. Three deaths. And now all he can say is,
4: it's my fault. I regret this. God, help me.
5: Don't let it be too late for you. Slow down when the traffic light turns yellow and stop on red. Remember these three words. Stop on red. You can make a difference.

11 minutes past 6. Good morning, Malaysia. Otto here with you. Hope you're having a wonderful Friday. Yes, finally, the weekend is almost here and upon us. And a lot of things are going to happen during the weekend as well. As you recall, of course, this coming weekend, it's going to be the state election happening in Negeri Sembilan. Yes. And also, we have the IGM Duo Highway Challenge, which is a run happening here in Kuala Lumpur, and much more as well around Malaysia. So all you have to do is just search if you want to find things or what to do on that particular weekend. But anyway, it's also, if let's say you're on the lift later on and somebody decides to talk to you, talk back, because you know why? Today is National Talk in the Elevator Day. Yes, I have no idea how this come about, but yes, today is Talk in an Elevator Day. So yeah, make sure that you break the silence, and if somebody greets you, greet back. Simple as that. And looking at the air quality in the country, well, here in Kuala Lumpur, no wonder it smells kind of weird. The air quality here in Kuala Lumpur is about 72 a reading, according to the API index. And 25 degrees Celsius here in the federal capital of Kuala Lumpur. So wherever you are, if it's raining, please drive safely if you're heading out right now. If you're riding, also please wear proper attire. Don't just simply gun-ho the whole way out to work or breakfast, probably. All right. So anyway, in this hour, we'll take a look at some headlines, also touch base with the weather department to find out how the weather is going to fare for us today, and much more. For now, leaving you with One Republic, If I Lose Myself, right here on Tracks. Good morning, Malaysia.

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1: It's the Trax Morning Show. 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
0: All right, so something new is happening on voting day in Negeri Sembilan this weekend. So for the first time, the Election Commission is testing a new system that scans your My Card automatically to record your attendance when you arrive to vote. So the pilot test will take place at one polling center at Ampangan. And the goal is to make the check-in process much more faster, smoother, and reduce human error. So don't worry, though. This system doesn't actually record who you vote for. It only checks that you've arrived to cast your ballot. So your vote remains completely secret. So it's a trial goes well. Well, you can see this technology used in more elections across Malaysia in the near future. And aside from that, the Communications Minister, Datuk Sri Fahmi Fadhil, wants the Safe Internet campaign to reach more rural communities, including Felda areas. So the idea is simple: teach people how to stay safe online while also showing them how to earn money through the digital economy. So that, you know, these things that could mean that learning how to become a TikTok shop affiliate, sell products on Shopee, Lazada, and all that stuff as well, even making sure that you're working safe online as well. So because of these days, right, having internet access is one thing, but knowing how to use it wisely is another real superpower.
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0: 40 minutes past 6. Good morning, Blinksia. On to here with you on lovely Thursday. Oh, no, it's a Friday. Yes, the weekend is only nearly upon us. But anyway, Sarawak's Transport Minister is looking at improving the rest and service areas, or RSAs, along the Pan-Borneo Highway. So the plan is to work together with bus and lorry operators to build rest stops that have what drivers actually need, like petrol stations, food, clean toilets, repair workshops, pharmacies, and plenty of parking, of course, for heavy vehicles. Because instead of the government doing everything on its own, transport companies could work together to, you know, help build and manage these rest stops, making them more practical for everyone on the road. Come on, because after hours on the road, a good pit stop isn't just about grabbing coffee. It's about staying safe before going back behind the wheel. All right, so coming up, we'll take a look at the weather and we're going to get in touch with Met Malaysia on that one.
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0: Cheat Codes featuring Demi Lovato, No Promises, bringing the time to 48 minutes past 6. Good morning, Malaysia. Hope you're having a wonderful Friday, 31st of July. And of course, like I promised, we have met Malaysia on the line right now. And today we're joined by Hannah. Good morning. How are you, Hannah?
1: I'm good, thank you.
0: Okay. We can't wait for the weekends, right?
1: Yeah, sure.
0: All right. So, Hannah, please tell us, what are the updates on today's weather?
1: Okay, thank you, Otto. All right, assalamualaikum and good morning, Malaysia. Current weather radar image indicates heavy rain stretching across northern part of Malacca Straits that mostly affected Penang as well as coastal area of Kedah and Perak. Meanwhile, fair morning weather covers the rest of Peninsular Malaysia. In East Malaysia, light showers only detected in Kuching and Cebu in Sarawak, with fair weather everywhere else. Moving into the afternoon forecast, thunderstorm and heavy rain are expected over Kelantan, Terengganu, Pahang, Selangor, Kuala Lumpur, Negeri Sembilan and Johor. This wet weather is expected to lock in until late evening, mainly in Terengganu and Pahang. As for East Malaysia, wet weather condition is expected over interior Sabah, including northern part of Sarawak, that also likely to persist until night. The public are advised to stay informed on the latest weather updates through our official social media channels and website. That's all for now. Thank you. 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
0: No, all right. Thank you so much, Hannah, for the weather updates. You have all a great day, all right?
1: You too. Okay, thank you.
0: Bye.
1: Okay, bye.
0: Well, there we have it from Malaysia on today's little weather. And looking at the air quality in the country, it seems that Batu Muda in Kuala Lumpur is experiencing a 722 reading API. That's almost, if it reaches 100, it's unhealthy. But anyway, if your area smells a little iffy, make sure you mask up, right? Simple as that. So stick around. We've got the news coming up at the top of the hour, and I'll be back after. For now, leading with Armin van Buuren. This is What It Feels Like, right here on Trax. Good morning, Malaysia.

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0: Good morning. Salam, Malaysia, Madani. Ilham Ifan with the main news at 7 a.m. Here are the headlines. Prime Minister stresses DHRCI report about accountability, not politics. And 77 new communication towers to boost highway internet coverage nationwide. The news in full. The disclosure of the Royal Commission of Inquiry RCI report on the Lembaga Tabung Haji TH is not politically motivated. Instead, it is aimed at safeguarding the interests of millions of Muslims in the country. Prime Minister Datuk Anwar Ibrahim said the report should be taken seriously as it reveals the warnings and concerns raised by Bank Negara Malaysia in 2014 and 2017 regarding TH financial position were not acted upon appropriately. Datuk Sri Anwar, who is also the finance minister, stressed that the RCI report was not produced by the government under his leadership. Meanwhile, Prime Minister Datuk Sri Anwar Ibrahim said Lembaga Tabung Haji TH had been successfully restored after problems arising from past negligence and mismanagement were detected early. He said Tabung Haji had long served as a key Islamic financial institution responsible for managing the Hajj pilgrimage for Malaysians.
1: Alhamdulillah, dapat dikesan awal dan kita telah pulihkan dan saya yakin masa dapat Tabung Haji itu akan lebih cemerlang. 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
0: On Wednesday, the Cabinet agreed to make public the full report by the Royal Commission of Inquiry, RCI, into Tabung Haji. The RCI report, released on Wednesday, examined the management and operations of TH between 2014 and 2020. Furthermore, the Prime Minister also said a special parliamentary sitting to debate the findings of the RCI report on Lembaga Tabung Haji will be held on August 11. He said the matter has been discussed with Dewan Rakyat Speaker Tan Sri Johari Abdul.
2: 11 August, sesi khas parlimen. 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Sesi khas.
0: In this regard, Minister in the Prime Minister's Department of Religious Affairs, Dr. Zulkifli Hassan, said the government has assured depositors that their deposits will remain safe and protected.
3: Apa yang kita ingin maklumkan kepada semua pendeposit kita di antara mandat yang paling penting adalah menjaga kita punya stakeholders kita, pendeposit kita. 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
0: Dr. Zulkifli Hassan. Telecommunications coverage along highways nationwide will be enhanced through the construction of 77 new communications towers. The initiative aims to strengthen internet access while supporting the development of smart highways. The effort will be carried out under a Memorandum of Understanding MOU signed yesterday between the Malaysian Communications and Multimedia Commission MCMC and the Malaysian Highway Authority LLM. Communications Minister Datuk Seri Fahmi Fazil said the collaboration is a strategic investment that will enhance highway user safety, boost economic productivity and accelerate the country's digital transformation.
4: Kerjasama di antara MCMC dan LLM ini benar-benar mengangkat semangat di mana ada jalan, di situ ada internet. 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
0: Datuk Seri Fahmi Fazil. Separately, Kuala Lumpur has been ranked among the top 10 cities in the world for international tourist arrivals, according to the MasterCard Global Destination Cities Index. Housing and Local Government Minister Ngah Kor Ming said this achievement demonstrates the effectiveness of the government's efforts to strengthen the tourism sector. He noted that Malaysia recorded 10.7 million international tourist arrivals in the first quarter of this year, surpassing Thailand for the first time. The government is confident that the target of over 40 million tourists this year can be achieved. Gan said this after officiating the 25th International Architecture, Interior Design and Building Exhibition, Architects 2026, at the Malaysia International Trade and Exhibition Centre. In other news, the hosting of Mata Connect 2026 in Ipoh demonstrates that cities beyond the capital are equally capable of delivering world-class tourism events, while creating greater opportunities to showcase Malaysia's emerging destinations to the global market. Tourism, Arts and Culture Minister Dr. Sui Tiong King Singh said, the event allows international buyers and tour operators to experience Ipoh firsthand, helping build confidence in the destination and encouraging the development of new travel packages. Coming up, weightlifting leads Malaysia's medal haul with 7 medals in Glasgow 2026. Welcome back. But first, in world news, hundreds of firefighters are battling wind-driven wildfires near popular tourist areas on Turkey's Mediterranean and Aegean coasts. Authorities said 5 people, including 3 firefighters, were injured, while 3 villages near Eyvalik were evacuated. Agriculture Minister Ibrahim Yumakli said emergency crews had responded to 169 fires since Wednesday, with 163 brought under control, although strong winds caused some hotspots to reignite. Turkey has issued wildfire alerts for high-risk regions as firefighters continue efforts to contain the blaze. Spain will deploy troops to Ceuta after hundreds of migrants entered the North African enclave from neighboring Morocco by swimming, while hundreds more were reported to be heading towards the territory. Spanish authorities said the bodies of 9 migrants who died attempting the crossing had been recovered. Officials said the military will reinforce the civil guard, with additional Coast Guard vessels and diving teams also being deployed to strengthen border security. The latest influx had reignited tensions over migration between Spain and Morocco. In sports news, Malaysia concluded its Glasgow 2026 Commonwealth Games weightlifting campaign on a high, after Siti Aqilah Farhana Draman won a historic silver medal in the women's plus 86kg event on her Commonwealth Games debut. The 20-year-old became the first Malaysian woman to win a Commonwealth Games silver medal in weightlifting since women's events were introduced in 2002. Weightlifting finished as Malaysia's biggest medal contributor, delivering 5 gold, 1 silver and 1 bronze, as the national contingent now turns its attention to track cycling. Malaysia's national para-track cycling pair Nur Suraya Muhammad Zamri and pilot Farina Shawati Muhammad Adnan finished 5th in the women's tandem beat spring qualifying round at the Glasgow 2026 Commonwealth Games, clocking 11.834 seconds. Fellow Malaysians Nur Azlia Shafinas Muhammad Zais and pilot Nurul Suhada Zainal placed 6th with 12.799 seconds. Farina said the pair gave their best in their Commonwealth Games debut, but were disappointed not to improve on their previous personal best of 11.5 seconds, falling short of their target. And finally, the government has formed 2 special committees to coordinate the Formula One Bahrain Gulf Air Grand Prix at the Sepang International Circuit, scheduled for October 2nd to 4th. Youth and Sports Minister Dr. Mohamed Taufik Johari said the committees comprise a main committee to be chaired by the Chief Secretary to the government to coordinate security, protocol and inter-agency coordination. He said a technical committee at the ministry level has also been formed to monitor implementation according to the prescribed timeline. And to end the bulletin is a recap of the headlines. Prime Minister stresses THRCI report about accountability, not politics. And 77 new communication towers to boost highway internet coverage nationwide.

0: This has been the main news at 7 a.m. broadcasting from RTM News Center, Kuala Lumpur. The news edited by Putri Rosli. Malaysia Madani, Kesejahteraan Dinikmati. 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
3: On this day in 1961, the Federation of Malaya, the Philippines, and Thailand reached an agreement to establish an Organization for Economic and Cultural Cooperation known as the Association of Southeast Asia, ASA. The agreement was achieved through discussions held in Bangkok between Yang Teramat Mulia Tunku Abdul Rahman Putra Al-Haj, Prime Minister Cum Minister of Foreign Affairs of the Federation of Malaya, Felix Berto Serrano, Minister of Foreign Affairs of the Philippines, and Tanat Koman, Minister of Foreign Affairs of Thailand. The establishment of ASA was one of the earliest regional initiatives undertaken by Yang Teramat Mulia Tunku Abdul Rahman following the Federation of Malaya's independence. Its primary objective was to strengthen relations and foster cooperation among neighboring countries in Southeast Asia. Through ASA, various cultural, economic and exhibition programs were organized. The organization also saw the introduction of the ASA Express train service between Bangkok and Kuala Lumpur, symbolizing closer regional ties and cooperation. However, ASA achieved only limited success. One of the major factors that hindered its progress was the emergence of the Philippine claim to Sabah following the formation of Malaysia.
4: This program is produced by Valerie in collaboration with the National Archives of Malaysia.

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1: 27 minutes past 7. Good morning, Malaysia. Otto here with you. Now, here's, if you haven't noticed anything but AI, well, these days, it's almost everywhere, right? Even ChatGPT and smart apps everywhere. So, here's something cool. Sabah and Sarawak have just been picked as two of Malaysia's new AI growth zones. So, basically, that means the government wants these two states to become major places for AI, bringing in more tech companies, bigger investments, and more job opportunities. In fact, the plan is to create about 300,000 AI-related jobs across the country over the next few years. So Sarawak is already building a huge AI technology park powered by clean energy. That's great. While the government also wants to use AI to make things like public services faster and easier. So if you've ever thought AI was only for programs or tech geniuses, not anymore. Whether you're into business, marketing, design, healthcare, or even content creation, AI is becoming part of almost every industry. So it looks like learning how to work with AI might just be one of the most useful skills, you can have in the future.
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Kylie Minogue, Time Bomb, 35 minutes past 7. Good morning, Malaysia. Otto here with you on a lovely Friday, 31st of July. Now, let's be honest, one of the biggest worries these days is the cost of healthcare. And the good news? Well, experts say Malaysia's healthcare sector is still holding up well, and there are plans to make medical treatment more affordable in the future. And one of the big ideas being tested is a new pricing system that aims to make hospital charges fairer and more consistent instead of letting costs keep climbing. And there's also good progress on digital health records as well, with more hospitals joining a system that could eventually let doctors access your medical history more easily, with your permission, of course, right? Because, you know, getting better is hard enough. Worrying about the bill shouldn't make it harder, right? Mm-hmm. Anyway, take you back in 2001, Dato' Sri Siti Nurhaliza with a song called Percayalah, right here in Tracks. Sing along. Coming up, Trade Talk with Ilham.

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1: And it's time now for Trax Trade Talk.
2: Hey, Otto.
1: Yeah, there are many ways that we can say this, right? Ilham. Or Ilham. It means so different things, right? So many different things. But anyway, how are you, man?
2: Doing good, man. How are you? TGIF.
1: Yeah, yes, it is. Thank goodness. The weekend is almost upon us.
2: Ah, finally.
1: And so many things are happening also in weekends.
2: Mm-hmm.
1: And right now as well is the National Warriors Day as well. If you didn't notice on TV1, we're broadcasting live later on at 8.
2: Oh, awesome.
1: Mm. Well, anyway, foreign investors, right, are returning to Malaysian stock market after staying on the sidelines for some time.
2: Mm-hmm.
1: I just want to say something, but no, I don't want to say it. And they're just sitting on the sidelines doing nothing. I mean, come on, do something, right? So, yes. Ilham, what's behind this shift in investors?
2: Well, according to Bursa Malaysia, investors are adjusting their portfolios following a correction in global technology stocks. Rather than chasing higher risk sectors, many are moving into more defensive investments, and that's benefiting Malaysia, particularly banking and utility stocks.
1: And when we say defensive stocks, right, what does that actually mean?
2: In general, they're companies that tend to perform more steadily even when markets are uncertain. Bursa Malaysia said sectors like banking and utilities are attracting interest because they typically offer more stable earnings and returns compared to sectors that can be more volatile.
1: Mm, so is this a sign that, you know, confidence in the Malaysian market is improving?
2: Bursa Malaysia said foreign investors recorded net inflows into the local equity market in July, which is an encouraging sign. Now, at the same time, it notes that investment flows can change depending on factors such as global market sentiment, the US dollar, and interest rate expectations. So, while the return of foreign funds is positive, markets will continue to respond to developments both at home and abroad.
1: Right. Well, thanks so for that, for the updates, Ilham.
2: You're welcome.
1: So, shall we take a look at the market?
2: Absolutely. We begin with stocks. Bursa Malaysia's key index ended at an intraday high yesterday, supported by buying interest despite geopolitical concerns and a weaker Wall Street lead after the US Federal Reserve kept interest rates unchanged. FIPM, the FBM KSCI rose 4.84 points to 1,720.40 from yesterday's close of 1,715.56. The broader market was negative, with losers outnumbering gainers 581 to 411, 612 counters were unchanged, 1,173 untraded, and 87 suspended. Turnover fell to 2.49 billion units, worth 2.25 billion ringgit, from 2.96 billion units, valued at 2.48 billion ringgit on Wednesday. In the currency market, the ringgit closed mostly higher against regional currencies and was flat against the US dollar. At 6 p.m., the ringgit was little changed at 4.0875 to 4.0930 against a greenback from 4.0875 to 4.0915 at Wednesday's close. Now turning to commodities, the physical price of gold as at 5 p.m. stood at 517.37 ringgit per gram, up 4.06 ringgit from 513.31 ringgit at 5 p.m. on Wednesday. Meanwhile, oil prices rose further on fresh West Asia concerns. Brent crude, the international benchmark, climbed 2.1% to $92.67 a barrel, while West Texas Intermediate gained 1.5% to $85.71 a barrel. And finally, at 4 p.m. yesterday, crude palm oil delivery prices traded between 4,490 ringgit per ton and 4,500 ringgit per ton. And that's wrap up the market recap. Trax Trade Talk this morning was prepared by Putri Rosli.
1: All right, Putri Rosli and Ilham Irfan, thank you so much.
2: You're welcome.
1: What's your plan for the weekends?
2: Nothing much going on, rather than just stay at home, just trying to relax.
1: That's the most important, right?
2: Yes.
1: Yes, relaxing and sleeping.
2: Yeah.
1: Catching up on sleep. All right. You'll catch up later, man.
2: Will do.
1: At 9, right?
2: Yep.
1: All right. Thank you very much. Take care of yourself.
2: You're welcome.
1: All right. So coming up, we have the report with Malaysia, but of course the Malaysian Highway Authority on today's little traffic report. So stick around right here on Trax. For now, taking you back, Dido, here with me, right here on Trax. Good morning, Malaysia.

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1: Right, I'm reporting from a site where an impatient motorcyclist...
2: Who impatient?
1: Oh, okay, a genius decided to jump the red light and he paid for it.
2: I didn't pay anyone.
1: As I was saying, he jumped the red light, now he's sitting in a pool of blood. So, what do you have to say?
2: I should have stopped.
1: That's right, ladies and gentlemen, you heard it from the genius!
2: Oh, you're lucky I'm injured.
3: Yellow means slow down. Red means stop. Beat the red light and you just might end up like genius here. Stop on red. You can make a difference.
4: Oh, what?